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0: Live from NPR News in Washington, I'm Ryland Barton. New York Democratic Governor Kathy Hochul appointed State Attorney General Letitia James to be a special prosecutor to investigate gang rape allegations at Cornell University. Aurora Berry from member station WSKG reports the governor says she made the decision after learning troubling details about how authorities handled the case.
1: It came out this week and NPR confirmed that the woman told university police back in 2024 she was raped by a group of fraternity members. The governor pointed to that revelation and to a statement by Tompkins County District Attorney Matthew Van Houten that he never saw a transcript of her 2024 interview with police. Instead, he relied on a six-page report from campus police and did not charge anyone with a crime. At the press conference, Hochul said that the woman was failed by institutions that were supposed to protect her.
0: Aurora Berry from WSKG reporting. President Trump is continuing his midterm campaign swing with a rally in Alabama today. Trump is stumping for Republican candidates, including Senator Tommy Tuberville, who's running for governor against former Democratic Senator Doug Jones. The rally will also give Trump the chance to be surrounded by some of his most loyal supporters as he confronts dismal poll numbers. A new report from the Labor Department shows hiring slowed last month. NPR's Scott Horsley reports U.S. employers added just 29,000 jobs in September, while the unemployment rate inched up to 4.2%.
2: Hiring in September was weaker than forecasters had expected, and job gains for July and August were revised downward. Restaurants and retailers continue to add jobs in September, but at a lackluster pace. Financial services and government both cut jobs during the month. The unemployment rate rose slightly in September as several hundred thousand people joined the workforce, but the jobless rate is still low by historical standards. Average wages were up 3% from a year ago. That's a smaller annual gain than the previous month and probably not enough to keep pace with rising prices. Workers' buying power has been eroding for much of the year as inflation has outpaced pay increases. Scott Horsley, NPR News, Washington.
0: Much of Southern California is under an extreme heat warning. Downtown Los Angeles hit 102 degrees today, breaking a previous record for the day in 1955. LAU of member station LAist reports.
3: Temperatures are expected to be in the mid-90s to mid-100s in greater Los Angeles, even in coastal areas. Ryan Cattell is a meteorologist with the National Weather Service. He says it's likely the heat wave will extend into the second week of October.
4: Unfortunately, you don't really see an end to it as far as we can tell. And that's probably the biggest thing we want to highlight is that while we have had hotter events this season already, this one might be the longest lasting.
3: Cattell says with the heat comes the high risk of fire. Southern California Edison says thousands of customers are under consideration for power shutoffs to reduce the risk of electrical equipment sparking a fire. For NPR News, I'm Ellie Yu in Los Angeles.
0: This is NPR.
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6: For KANW News, I'm Gary Dahl. Tomasitas in Albuquerque is expected to remain closed for several weeks after a fire damaged part of the restaurant's roof Wednesday night. Owner George Gundry told KOAT-TV Albuquerque Fire Rescue responded to the restaurant at 4949 Pan American Freeway Northeast at approximately 8:13 p.m. September 30th. Firefighters arrived to find smoke and flames coming from the northeast corner of the roof. Crews attacked the fire from the roof while others searched the building and worked from inside. AFR said firefighters brought the blaze under control within 19 minutes, containing most of the damage to the roof and the area directly below it. No customers, employees, or firefighters were injured. The staff immediately evacuated everybody, evacuated all the customers that were still here, Gundry said. No one was injured or hurt or inhaled any smoke, so we're just very happy that no one was hurt through all this. Gundry said he believes an electrical fire began in an exhaust vent near an employee bathroom before spreading to the roof. AFR's Fire Investigation Division is working to determine the official origin and cause, which had not been confirmed as of Thursday. According to Gundry, flames did not reach the restaurant's kitchen or dining room. He said much of the additional damage was caused by water used to extinguish the fire. There were no flames inside the building, Gundry said. The timing is really bad for this to happen just before Balloon Fiesta. For KANW News, your NPR station, I'm Gary Dahl.
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10: La canción número uno this week is Lorenzo Antonio. Up from number two last week at number one, que nadie sepa mi sufrir. Sufre, sufre. Jerry's coming in next. Don't touch that dial.

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0: 89.1 KANW New Mexico Music. Welcome to Friday Night Dedications. Terry Jaramillo in the house with you this evening, helping you get the weekend started with all your favorite New Mexico music. And of course, your dedications at 505-242-3456. Big thank you going out to Paul Roybal for the top 15 countdown. Great job getting all those top songs of the week out for your listening pleasure. Let's see, rounding out number five, it was El Grupo Mezcal with Fue Un Error. You had at number four, Mi Secreto. At number three, Mike Sanchez and the Wild Bunch checked in with El Mikey. And number two, Santiago Shaheen with Ya No Me Alcanza. And your number one song, once again, was Lorenzo Antonio's Que Nadie Sepa Mi Sufrir. Boy, I hope you got to hear some of those songs on the top 15, because there was some good ones, but we'll be playing, I'm sure we'll play some before we leave tonight. So keep it tuned right here to 89.1 KANW, the best New Mexico music.
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0: Well, tonight we got mostly clear with the southeast winds around 15 miles in the evening, a predicted low of 44 degrees. Tomorrow, Saturday, we've got areas of fog in the morning, but mostly sunny with highs in the lower 70s. Tomorrow night, Saturday, it's going to be mostly clear with lows in the lower 50s. Predicted highs tomorrow for Santa Fe, they're going to see 72. Las Vegas will see 72. Gallup will see 75. Grants Milan, 73. Santa Rosa gets to 74. Taos will see 72. Los Lunas gets to 75. Currently in Grants, they're at 64 degrees. Santa Fe's at 60 degrees. Right here in Albuquerque, it's 70 degrees from New Mexico's First FM.

0: 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KANW honors the generations of Hispanic Americans who have positively influenced our nation and society.
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0: 89.1 KANW New Mexico Music. Let's see, that was music from Miguel Timoteo with La Guadalupana. Before that, you have music from Tomas Baca with Palaraza del Barrio. Dedication line is open 505-242-3456. We'll get that dedication on the air here at KANW. First dedication here is going out to Amber, and this comes your way from Beatriz, and she just wants to say thank you for all that you do. Got dedication going out to Monica from your brother Vincent. He said, bright and early, we'll see you at the Balloon Fiesta tomorrow. Dedication here going out to Mona from Randy. Want to let you know he loves you more today than yesterday. To Laura Gomez, this comes your way from Samuelito, and he just says, I'll see you or pick you up bright and early. Once again, going to the Balloon Fiesta as well. And going out to Chris from David. And he says, good luck in the big game coming up this weekend as your San Francisco 49ers take on the Denver Broncos at Levi Stadium on Sunday. Your dedication line is open, 505-242-3456. For the best New Mexico music, keep it tuned to 89.1. 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

0: 89.1 KANW New Mexico Music. That was music from Johnny Sanchez y Puro Norte with Por Las Cantinas. Like to remind all of you out there that basketball season is officially here. 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

89.1 KANW New Mexico Music. Let's see, that was music from the Purple Haze with Cuando Salí de Cuba. That dedication line is open, 505-242-3456. Gets that dedication on the air here for you at KANW. First dedication going out to Victor. This comes your way from your carnal. Wishing you good luck on your big hunt coming up, the bow coming up this weekend. Hope you come home with an elk. Dedication going out to Clarence. This comes your way from Monica. Wishing you a very happy birthday this coming Saturday. That's tomorrow, October 3rd. I have a dedication here going out to Aaron. This comes your way from Mona Lisa. And just want to say she loves you very, very much. To Laureen. And this comes your way from Samuel. And he said, we'll see you at the Balloon Fiesta this weekend. A dedication going out to your brother Stephen from Daniel. He said, good luck to your San Francisco 49ers as they take on the Denver Broncos this coming weekend. He didn't say Broncos, though. A dedication here going out to David from Christopher. Wishing you a very happy birthday this coming Wednesday, October 7th. That dedication line is open, 505-242-3456. We'll get that dedication on the air for you. In addition to your dedications, I got all your favorite New Mexico music on the way. Music coming up from Darren Cordova y Calor with Voy a Tumbar la Casita. 45's on the way with Me Piden. But right now, here's a song from The Sparks. It's called Quince Rosas on 89.1 KANW New Mexico Music.

0: 89.1 KANW New Mexico Music. That's music from Lorenzo Antonio. It's El Corrido de Juanito. Before that, Darren Cordova y Calor checked in with Voy a Tumbar la Casita. Your dedication line is open, 505-242-3456. Gets that number on the air for you here at KANW. First dedication here going out to Horacio. This comes your way from your brother Victor, wishing you good luck on the big hunt coming up this weekend. It's a bow hunt, and he's confident you're going to bring something home. A dedication here, this is going out to Virgil, and this comes your way from Donna, and she just wants to say good luck on the big football game coming up this weekend as your San Francisco 49ers take on the Denver, she said Denver Cowboys, but I think she meant Denver Broncos. We have a dedication here. This is going out to Charlie Maestas. This comes your way from Monique and wants to wish you a very happy birthday this coming Saturday. That's tomorrow, October 3rd. I have a dedication here going out to Aaron of Las Cruces. This comes your way from Arlene, and she just wants to wish you a happy birthday on Sunday, October 4th. Finally, a dedication here. This is going out to Kylie, and this comes your way from Lorena. And she just wants to say she loves you very, very much. Keep those calls coming, 505-242-3456 for the best New Mexico music. Keep it tuned to 89.1 KANW.
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0: Well, let's see. For Friday night, I've got mostly clear with a predicted low of 44 degrees. Tomorrow, Saturday, I've got areas of fog in the morning and then mostly sunny with highs in the lower 70s. Saturday night's going to be mostly clear, lows in the lower 50s. Your predicted highs tomorrow for Santa Fe going to see 72. Las Vegas is going to see 72. Gallup gets to 75. Grants Milan, 73. Santa Rosa will see 74. Los Alamos gets to 72. Socorro gets to 74. And Española will see 71. Currently in Grants are at 59 degrees. Santa Fe's at 56 degrees. Right here in Albuquerque, it's 67 degrees from New Mexico's First FM.

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0: 89.1 KANW New Mexico Music. That was Baby Gaby with Tippy, Tippy, T. Before that, Isaac Gonzalez checked in with Chiquitita. Your dedication line is open, 505-242-3456. First dedication here is going out to Alejandro from Deidre. And she just wants to say she loves you more today than yesterday. I have a dedication. It's in loving memory of his friend. That would be Bernice Aragon. And this is from Don Schrader. Wanted to hear some Freddie Fender before the next teardrop falls. We have a dedication here going out to Tanya Griego from Frank Cedillo. And I just want to dedicate a song. Also wants to hear something specifically from Tanya Griego. A dedication here going out to her mother, Jeannie Sanchez, and also her dog, Pluma. They want to hear some Robbie Jude with El Barranquillo. And this comes from your daughter, Daphne, wishing you both a great evening and an even better weekend. A dedication here. This is going out to Charlene. This comes your way from your sister, Sandra. Wishing you a very happy birthday this coming Saturday, tomorrow, October 3rd. A dedication here going out to Luisa. This comes your way from Guillermo. And he just called to say thank you for everything that you do. He really appreciates it. Keep those calls coming. 505-242-3456 for the best New Mexico music. Keep it tuned to 89.1 KANW.
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issued at 7:47 p.m. Mountain Daylight Time. Flood warning in effect from this evening to late Saturday night. What? Minor flooding is forecast. Where? Rio Puerco near Bernardo. When? From this evening to late Saturday night. Impacts. At 19.5 feet, the water level in the lower Rio Puerco will begin to threaten several homes and structures in the village of San Francisco between Interstate 25 and the Rio Grande. Further rises in water levels would begin to flood the village of San Francisco. The last time the water level reached 19.5 feet in the Rio Puerco near Bernardo was August 10, 2006. Additional details. At 7 p.m. Mountain Daylight Time Friday, the stage was 19.5 feet. Bankful stage is 18.0 feet. Forecast. The river is expected to rise to a crest of 20.0 feet tomorrow morning. It will then fall below flood stage early tomorrow afternoon. Flood stage is 19.5 feet. Flood history. This crest compares to a previous crest of 19.5 feet on August 10, 2006. http://www.weather.gov/abq/emergent-flood/repeating, a river flood warning has been issued until midnight Mountain Daylight Time Sunday for the following county, Socorro, New Mexico.

0: 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That is Roberto Mondragon with Mi Carrito Paseado. 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It gets that dedication on the air here at KANW. Like to remind you that the Santa Fe branch of NACP invites you to its third annual Music and Civil Rights Concert Series, Music, the Heart and Breath of Community, featuring Hillary Smith, Chris Isheen, Glenn Coster, and the Chill House Band on Thursday, October 22nd at 7 p.m. at the Unitarian Universalist Congregation. 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

89.1 KANW New Mexico Music. That was a Tania Griego with Amor Platánico. Red Wine checked in before that with La Nube Más Alta. Dedication line is open 525-505-242-3456 to get your dedication on the air. First dedication going out to Arturo. This comes out your way from Melissa. And she just wanted to wish you good luck on the big bow hunt coming up this weekend. A dedication here. This is going out to Samuel from Lorena. And she wanted to wish you good luck as your San Francisco 49ers take on the Denver Cowboys. But I'm pretty sure she meant the Denver Broncos. But yeah, maybe she's not the big football fan. Maybe she's not a Denver fan. I'm not sure. But anyway, she wishes you good luck in the big football game this weekend. A dedication here going out to Danielle from your brother Steven. And looking forward to the bow hunt on Sunday, Monday, and Tuesday. He said did all the scouting last weekend and it's looking good for some elk out there. So hope that you guys are going to bring home one this week. We have a dedication here going out to Cristove. This comes your way from Elena, wishing you happy birthday on Wednesday, October 7th. That dedication line is open. You can reach us here at 505-242-3456 to get your dedication on the air. In addition to your dedications, all your favorite New Mexico music is on the way. I got music coming up from Johnny Sanchez y Puro Norte. He'll be checking with Acábame de Matar. Tobias Rene is on the way with his classic Valentín de la Sierra. But right now, we've got music. This is music from Divino, and the name of this song is called Golpe Traidor. So keep it tuned right here to 89.1 KANW for your favorite New Mexico music.

0: 89.1 KANW New Mexico Music. That was the music from Johnny Sanchez y Puro Norte. Acábame de matar. Before that, Tobias Renee checked in with Valentin de la Sierra. That dedication line is open, 505-242-3456. We'll get that dedication on the air here at KANW. First dedication going out to Tomas from Barbara. Wishing you a very happy birthday this coming Monday, October 5th. I have a dedication here going out to Guillermo. This comes your way from Marcela, and she's just very proud of you, and just says, keep up all the good work. A dedication here going out to Miguel. This comes your way from Senaida, and she just says, good luck on the big hunt coming up this week, and don't come home empty-handed, she said. We have a dedication here going out to Roberto. This comes your way from Julia. And she just wanted to dedicate the number one song of the top 15 countdown. That is, Que Nadie Supe Mi Sufrir. Que Nadie Sepa Mi Sufrir by Lorenzo Antonio. We have dedication here going out to Gaili. This comes your way from Lorena. And just wants to let you know she's thinking about you and loves you very, very much. Keep those calls coming. 505-242-3456 to get your dedication on the air here at 89.1 KANW.
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0: Well, for Friday night, we got mostly clear skies, a predicted low of 44 degrees. It's going to be foggy in the morning tomorrow, but mostly sunny with highs in the lower 70s. Your weather for Saturday night, we've got mostly clear with lows in the lower 50s. Predicted highs tomorrow for Santa Fe going to get to 72. Las Vegas is going to see 72. Gallup gets to 75. Grants Milan will see 73, Santa Rosa 74, Taos gets to 72, Los Lunas will see 75, and Rio Rancho gets to 74. Currently in Grants are at 56 degrees, Santa Fe is at 54 degrees. Right here in Albuquerque, it's 64 degrees from New Mexico's First FM.

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0: International Hispanic Heritage Month continues through October 15th. 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

0: 89.1 KANW New Mexico Music. That is La Mucura by 45, Chris Arellano. Checked in before that with 500 Miles. That dedication line's open. 505-242-3456. Gets that dedication on the air here at KANW. First dedication here is going out to Tina. This comes your way from Michael, and he's called to say loves you very, very much. We got a dedication here going out to Christopher. This comes your way from Alina, and she just want to say she'll always be there and not to lose hope. We have a dedication here going out to Alfred Agrinha. This comes your way from Hannah. Wishing you good luck in the big football game this weekend. A dedication here going out to Jerry. This comes your way from Santana. And she just says she loves you very, very much. To Barbara Benavides. And this comes your way from your sister, Tina. And Tina wants to thank you for everything you do. It was great seeing you and hope you enjoy the balloon fiesta this weekend. A dedication here. This is going out to Joelle. This comes your way from Bernice. And Bernice just wanted to dedicate the number 9 song of the top 15 countdown. It's called Cariño Nuevo. Your dedication line is open as always. Reach us here at 505-242-3456 for the best New Mexico music. 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

0: 89.1 KANW New Mexico music. That was Los Garrapatas with La Matanza Jam. Hope you enjoyed that. Dedication lines open 505-242-3456 for your dedication. First one's going out to Bernice. This comes your way from Aaron. His call say loves you a very, very much. Dedication here going out to Frank. This comes your way from Antonia. And she has called to say good luck on the big game coming up this weekend as your San Francisco 49ers take on the Denver Broncos. We have a dedication going out to Santiana, and this comes your way from your sister, Jeannie, and she's called to say she loves you very, very much. To Nadine, this comes your way from Rafael, and he just says he'll be there before the next teardrop falls. That's going to do it for me. I'm going to turn this over to Michael Brasher. He's going to continue with all your favorite New Mexico music. So there's no reason to touch that dial. Keep it tuned to 89.1 KANW all night long, all weekend long. The best New Mexico music is always right here on 89.1 KANW. Until next time, take care. We will see you then.
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0: Here's what we can expect tonight. Overnight lows should be 44% up, 41 degrees in Gallup Grants, 41 in Santa Rosa, 48 degrees. Low temperature for the Albuquerque area, 50 in the Heights, 44 degrees in the valley, and a bit chillier start for the Balloon Fiesta.

0: National Hispanic Heritage Month continues through October 15th. KANW honors the generations of Hispanic Americans who have positively influenced our nation and society.
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KNW Balloon Fiesta, Capital Party Time in the city. Thank you for joining us, Daniel Cordova. 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

0: Live from NPR News, I'm Dale Willman. A new court filing details the condition of the Tennessee woman who officials attempted to execute earlier this week. Attorneys for Krista Pike say she was placed on a ventilator and remained unconscious as hospital staff worked to save her life and clear the drug the state had administered from her body. Tony Gonzalez of member station WPLN reports.
1: Krista Pike's legal team wants the Tennessee Department of Correction to preserve evidence and is asking a judge for help. They're also citing several months of warnings they had provided about a blood disorder that would make it difficult to insert an IV line. They were also concerned because prison staff had failed to insert a line during another lethal injection attempt in May. Now they say that the drug pentobarbital could have been sent into Pike's arm instead of her vein. Tennessee has struggled with lethal injections. 4 years ago, officials were found to have ignored protocols and mishandled drugs. The state made changes, but concerns remained, and the governor has now ordered another review. For NPR News, I'm Tony Gonzalez in Nashville.
0: On Wednesday, the Trump administration began mailing out $500 checks to almost 1 million Americans enrolled in certain private health insurance plans. As NPR's Selena Simmons-Duffin reports, the money comes from fees collected from health insurance companies.
2: The group of people receiving the checks live in one of the 30 states that use healthcare.gov as their Obamacare website and make too much money to receive premium subsidies. Cynthia Cox directs the program on the Affordable Care Act at the health research organization KFF.
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2: Weather outlook for the area, the low tonight, 50 in the heights, 44 in the valley, fog in the morning, and mostly sunny weather. High should be in the lower 70s. No mention of strong winds and no mention at all of any precipitation for the area. Going to be a nice day for the Balloon Fiesta, we believe.

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0: 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Michael Brasher along the way here at KANW. 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

0: 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It's New Mexico Music and Dedications. Alex Ubias and Carmelina Hart tomorrow morning here at KAW. I'll be in with George Armijo at 9. Noontime today on KAW New Mexico Music. Eric Garcia will be along the way, and he'll be joined by Auntie Bunny Yvonne Vega here at KAW.
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9: My guess, about as good as anything you're gonna get. Overnight low, 50 in the heights, 44 in the valley. Chilly temperatures in the morning. It warms up nicely. Lower 70s expected tomorrow. High temperature tomorrow for Santa Fe and Las Vegas, 72. Wind Gallup, 75. Grant, 73. Santa Rosa, 74. Los Alamos, 72. Socorro, 74. And the Espanola Valley high temperature should be about 71 degrees.

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0: Yeah, it'll be Michael Brasher, Lorenzo Antonio. Well, that shall do it for me. Stay tuned. Paul Roybal coming up next with the Mexico music. Tomorrow morning, Carmelita Hart, Alex Opias, 6 until 9 o'clock. And 9 o'clock until noontime, I'll be in with George Armijo. Then great stuff from Eric Garcia and Auntie Bunny Yvonne Vega. They do a nice thing. Tomorrow morning here on KANW.
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That was Tequila Rain with Eres Mi Primer Amor. Good morning. Happy Saturday. If you're heading out to the Balloon Fiesta this morning, well, you got a little time. 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

0: was Mariachi Cardenal with La Yaquecita. Good morning. Today's the third day of October, 2026. You're tuned in to KANW New Mexico Music. New Mexico Gay Men's Chorus is presenting a Chicago movie sing-along. 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
0: Today's forecasts, areas of fog in the morning, then mostly sunny, highs in the lower 70s. Tonight, mostly clear skies, lows in the lower 50s. High today in Santa Fe, 72, Las Vegas, 72, Gallup, 75, Grant, 73, Santa Rosa, 74, Taos, 72, everybody's in the 70s this morning, Los Lunas, 75, Rio Rancho, 74 degrees. Sun's going to come up this morning at 7:03 a.m. Mountain Daylight Time at New Mexico's First FM.

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Sunday afternoons get even better from 2 to 5 when KNW brings you your favorite New Mexico music and dedications with Mr. Jake Lopez and Lenda Sepulveda. 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Up next, Parranda Larga by 45 for you.

0: That was 45 with Parranda Larga. 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Soy Paul Roybal con ustedes. 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

0: was Sangre Joven with El Lirio. The New Mexico Department of Transportation reminds you that during the Balloon Fiesta, all three lanes will remain open, southbound and northbound on I-25, with no event lane closures. Good news for you this morning. Expect lane closures one way, each way, on both Comanche and Montgomery in the I-25 construction area. Speed limit in the work zone is limited to 55 miles per hour. No se vayan, más música.
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0: Areas of fog are expected this morning, then mostly sunny skies. Highs in the lower 70s. Tonight, mostly clear skies, lows in the lower 50s. High today in Santa Fe, 72. Las Vegas, 72. Gallup, 75. Grant, 73. Santa Rosa, 74. Los Alamos, 72. Everybody's in the 70s today. Socorro, 74. Espanola's high today of 71 degrees. Sun's going to come up this morning at 7:03 a.m. Mountain Daylight Time at New Mexico's First FM.

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0: That one was titled Con la Tierra Encima by Darren Cordova y Calor. 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

That was a live performance by Lorenzo Antonio with the number one on the weekly countdown, Que Nadie Sepa Mi Sufrid. Sufre, sufre. 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This next one for you is by Gali Galeano, Me Bebí Tu Recuerdo.

0: That was Me Bebí Tu Recuerdo by Gali Galeano. 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

That was Miguel Timoteo with Hoy Te Quiero Tanto, Tanto. Paul Roybal here. It's Saturday, October the 3rd, 2026. If you're on your way to the Balloon Fiesta, please drive carefully. You're a little bit early if you're on your way now. 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Para usted, Amarga Soledad by Gabriela Salazar.

0: Las mujeres Sparks con Te Amo, Te Amo, Te Amo. 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
0: Of fog are expected this morning, then mostly sunny skies, highs in the lower 70s. Tonight, mostly clear skies with lows in the lower 50-degree range. We're in the 70s today. High today in Santa Fe, 72, Las Vegas, 72, Gallup, 75, Grant, 73, Santa Rosa, 74, Taos, 72, Los Lunas, 75, Rio Rancho, 74 degrees. Pretty much the same temperature across the state today. This morning, the sun's going to come up at 6, 7:03 a.m. Mountain Daylight Time at New Mexico's First FM.

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was Al Herking Jr. with No Vuelvo a Tomar. 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Marianne Hatchett brings you the morning news, and Gary Dahl has you covered every afternoon. 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For you next, Los Amores de Mi Madre by Perfección de Chimayo.

0: That was Perfección de Chimayón, Los Amores de Mi Madre. Good morning. Today's the third day of October, 2026. You're tuned in to KANW New Mexico Music. It's New Mexico football at its best. 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

I was entre copa y copa. By the Del Reyes, that's a dance-along song if there ever was one. Drive Home with Kevin Otero, New Mexico Music, dedications, and your requests on the 5 o'clock all-request hour. Happens weekday afternoon starting at 2 p.m. with Kevin Otero on KANW. Para usted, Angel Mio, Gone to Heaven by Jerry Dean.

0: That was Tierra featuring Little Joe with Siempre en Mi Mente. And then Phil presents Dvorak's New World. It's going to happen today at 6 p.m., this evening at 6 p.m., that is, at Pope Joy Hall. More information at Pope Joy Hall's website.
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5: Areas of fog this morning, then mostly sunny skies, highs in the lower 70s. Tonight, mostly clear skies, lows in the lower 50s. High today in Santa Fe, 72, Las Vegas, 72, Gallup, 75, Grant, 73, Santa Rosa, 74, Los Alamos, 72, Socorro, 74, Española, 71 degrees. What a pleasant day we're going to have today in Nuevo Mexico. Sun's going to come up this morning at 7:03 a.m. Mountain Daylight Time at New Mexico's First FM.

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Happy 100 to the Mother Road.

0: That was Soy Feliz by Stephanie Montiel. Good morning. Paul Roybal here. You're tuned in to KANW New Mexico Music in Albuquerque on the third day of October 2026 and the start of the Balloon Fiesta. Drive carefully if you're out there. It's going to be foggy this morning. 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
0: Be careful if you're heading out to the Balloon Fiesta today. They're going to have areas of fog this morning. Mostly sunny skies for the rest of the day. Highs in the lower 70s. Tonight, mostly clear skies. Lows in the lower 50s. About 70 degrees across the state. Across the board, Santa Fe, 72 today high. Las Vegas, 72. Gallup, 75. Grant, 73. Santa Rosa, 74. Taos, 72. Los Lunas, 75. Rio Rancho, 74 degrees. Beautiful day to get out in New Mexico. Sun's going to come up this morning at 7:03 a.m. Mountain Daylight Time. 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

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Up next, Grupo Mezcal with El Sapito.

0: That was El Sapito by Grupo Mezcal. Paul Roybal here. Thanks for tuning in to KNW this early morning. If you're out to the Balloon Fiesta, please drive safely. Going to have some foggy skies this morning, but it's going to clear up later on this day and have a beautiful 70-degree day in Albuquerque and Nuevo Mexico. The Domestic Violence Resource Center is committed to assisting domestic violence victims in the community through education and prevention services. The DVRC helpline number is 505-248-3165. No te vayas, más música.
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0: Ventures El Rico Haciendado for you this early morning. Thank you for tuning in to KANW, New Mexico Music. KANW reminds you that drowning is the second leading cause of accidental death in New Mexico. Stay away from the water in all ditches, arroyos, and channels, and don't drive a vehicle through flowing water. Ditches are deadly. Don't go anywhere. More music coming up.
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0: Drive cautiously this morning. We're going to have areas of fog for the morning, then mostly sunny skies for the rest of the day, highs in the lower 70s. Tonight, this evening, mostly clear skies, lows in the lower 50s. Temperatures across the state are going to be in the 70-degree range. Today in Santa Fe, 72, Las Vegas, 72, Gallup, 75, Grant, 73, Santa Rosa, 74, Los Alamos, 72, Socorro, up to 74, Espanola, 71 degrees. Sun's going to come up this morning at 7.03 a.m., and it's going to set tonight at 6.47 p.m. Mountain Daylight Time at New Mexico's First FM.

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0: That was Sufriendo y Penando by Tobias René. 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

That was Joy Baca Gutierrez, her latest with Cariño Nuevo. 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Up next, I've got Eva Torres with Quiero Andar Cerca de Ti.

0: That was Eva Torres with Quiero Andar Cerca de Ti. The New Mexico Department of Transportation reminds you that during the balloon fiesta, all three lanes will remain open southbound and northbound on I-25 with no event closures. But you can expect lane closures in both directions on Comanche and Montgomery near the I-25 construction area. Speed limit in the work zone is limited at 55 miles per hour. That's it for me this morning. If you're at the balloon fiesta, have a great time. Be patient if you're on the road getting there. Got more music coming up. Got Alex Ubias is going to be with Carmelina Hart tomorrow, coming up next. And then we've got Michael Brasher and Georgia Armijo. And wrapping up our daily New Mexico music program today, we're going to have Eric Garcia and Ivan Vega. Enjoy the fiesta. If you're on the roads, please drive safely. Watch out for the other guy. Patience is a virtue. Thank you for tuning in to KANW.
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0: y calor on your home for New Mexico music, KANW. Good morning. It is 6:13. I'm Carmelina Hart along with Alex Zubayas, and it's Balloon Fiesta.
1: Yay. Welcome. Welcome to Albuquerque. Welcome to New Mexico, folks from all around the world. We are so happy to have you here and host you in our beautiful city, in our beautiful state.
0: Yeah.
1: So KANW is streaming Balloon Fiesta live.
0: What?
1: Yes.
0: How? What?
1: All 14 sessions, Albuquerque International Balloon Fiesta. 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
0: Yeah, that sounds awesome. So 6 o'clock was Dawn Patrol. And so 7 o'clock, it looks like, according to the TV news, it looks like everything is on for 7 o'clock, right?
1: It looks like they're going to be going up.
0: So
1: it looks like I heard a clear week. It's been raining, as you all know, for weeks, and now...
0: Beautiful. The sun has come out, so yes, that's what we need for the next 9 days. But if you're headed out to Balloon Fiesta, if you're new to New Mexico, if you're going to get a whole lot of New Mexico culture right here at KANW. Albuquerque is the home for the International Balloon Fiesta, and KANW is the home for New Mexico music.

0: had Mikey from Mike Sanchez and the Wild Bunch right there. Jill Rivera, before that with Vodaved, Vodaved. I'm Carmelina Hart. Good morning, and thank you for joining us here on KANW, your New Mexico's first FM. Along with Alex Ubayas, we will be taking your dedications until 9 o'clock this morning. There is a lot going on with dedications, and if anyone's in from out of town, give us a call, 505-242-3456.
1: All right, the first dedication going out to Vincent Martinez. He's going to be working on Monday, but it will be his birthday. Yay. Vincent Martinez from Rio Rancho, happy birthday. We'll get some birthday music on for you. And, of course, Liz Rivas calling to wish everyone a good morning and welcome to Albuquerque for the Balloon Fiesta and enjoy our green chili, she says.
0: Absolutely. Yeah, get some green chili, get some red chili, get any chili.
1: Do it Christmas, yeah, however you like.
0: However you like, yeah, to do it. Yeah, we'll accommodate you here in New Mexico. But it is Balloon Fiesta today, so today is the first day. Mass Ascension starts in about 40 minutes, so it looks like we have the go on the balloons.
1: Looks like today. Clear skies, despite the rain and the clouds we've had for the last week or two.
0: Sunny and beautiful.
1: There's guys.
0: Yes, there you go. If you're listening, if you got a dedication, give us a call, 505-242-3456.
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0: It is going to be a beautiful day, perfect for Balloon Fiesta, and perfect across the state, mostly sunny, with highs in the low 70s to upper 60s. Right now in Rio Rancho, it's 51, in Belen, 52, Los Lunas, 51 right now, Taos, 39, in Encino, 45, Santa Rosa, 55, Grants, 37, Gallup, 38. In Las Vegas right now, it's 41. Santa Fe, you're at 42 right now. And in Albuquerque, happy Balloon Fiesta, it is 50.

0: National Hispanic Heritage Month continues through October 15th. KANW honors the generations of Hispanic Americans who have positively influenced our nation and society.
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0: home for New Mexico music, KANW. Good morning. It's 6:40. I'm Carmelina Hart along with Alex Zubayas. We'll be taking your dedications up until 9 o'clock this morning. So if you have a dedication, give us a call. 505-242-3456.
1: Okay, from Robert Padilla, in loving memory of Epi Padilla, his mom, George Padilla, his brother, Martha Chavez, Betty Sanchez, Rolando Lucero Sr., as well as a good morning to his baby doll, Yvonne Vega, and to his tocayo, Robert Tootsie Lucero. We'll take that. Tootsie, that's good. That's yes, love it. And a special dedication to Robert Padilla from all of us here at KNW. Happy birthday on the 1st.
0: Yes, so we heard, a couple days ago, a little birdie told us that it was Robert Padilla's birthday, and that birdie's name was Robert Padilla.
1: Yes. It's, apparently Libra season, and now people are calling back in for the birthdays. Leo season was busy. Virgo season, not sure what happened.
0: We're very shy. That's the problem.
1: But Robert Padilla, happy birthday on the 1st. Happy heavenly birthday to your grandfather as well, Angel Villanueva, to your niece, Nevea Sanchez, and to Eunice Padilla. And he wanted to give a thank you to Sandra Begay for the birthday dedication.
0: Awesome. Yeah. And it is. I love when people call in their own birthdays.
1: Yeah.
0: I love it. So, because I announced my birthday like 2 weeks in advance. So you got to let everyone know.
1: Call it in. Let call us celebrate your birthdays.
0: Yes. 505-242-3456.
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0: for New Mexico Music with Brian Olivas. Luisa G before that. And if you were wondering who was singing El Rey, it was George Strait. Ooh. There. Very cool.
1: Wow.
0: Very cool. Good morning. I'm Carmelina Hart along with Alex Zubayas. And we will be taking your dedications until 9 o'clock. So if you have a dedication, birthdays, balloon fiesta, if you're in town, anything that you have, call us up. 505-242-3456.
2: Yeah. One dedication in loving memory of Julia Lasky and Orlando Garcia, and that's from your sister, Reggie Garcia. She loves you very much. Rest in peace.
0: Yeah, the countdown is on right now for the big mass ascension. This is the first day of the balloon fiesta.
2: Yes. Welcome, everybody coming to visit us, everybody from Albuquerque, from New Mexico, coming to watch. As you all know, this is our premier event, and of course, traffic is going to be crazy.
0: Yes, yes, to say the least.
2: Yes, yes. So if you're from here, you know, 6 a.m., 6 p.m., be on the watch out. If you're up there on I-25 or Comanche or Montgomery, expect some delays.
0: Absolutely. We've got all that construction going on as well. 7 o'clock is the big mass ascension, so we've got 8 more minutes, and it looks like the balloons are going to go up.
2: Yeah, it's a beautiful week this week. I know we've had the clouds and the rain, but it looks like it's all cleared up so we can celebrate the balloon fiesta, and we at KANW will be broadcasting it all live. 14 sessions, Albuquerque International Balloon Fiesta. Catch all the action on KANW.org.
0: Yeah, so watch it online on KANW.org, and if you have a dedication, give us a call, 505-242-3456.
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0: morning, Mexico's first FM, KANW, with Miguel Archibek right there. Good morning. I'm Carmelina Hart, along with Alex Ubayez, and we will be taking your dedications up until 9 o'clock. So give us a call if you want to get your dedication on the air. 505-242-3456.
1: The first is in loving memory of Jonathan Cervantes. That's from your mom and your dad, your older brother Juan, your daughter Anaí, your son Jonathan Jr. They love you and they miss you very much. Then, in loving memory of a very special friend, Daniel Archibek from Martinez Town. That's from Don Schrader.
0: Don Schrader, good morning.
1: Yeah, good morning, Don. And then finally, Ramoncita calling in just to tell Carmelina, play whatever song you like. She's already heard her Blue Ventures.
0: I played a Blue Ventures song for her, so I thought I was in the clear. I have another one that I think she'll like coming up. It's Mi Saxophone. How about
1: Mi Saxophone.
0: That was a great song
1: from
0: Al
1: Hurricane. That's fun.
0: If you have a dedication, give us a call, 505-242-3456. Or if you're headed out to the Balloon Fiesta, balloons are going up right now.
1: Yeah, we can see them going up. It looks like clear skies, and you can catch it all on the KANW.org or our Facebook page. We'll be broadcasting live at 6 a.m. and 6 p.m. all 14 sessions.
0: Yeah, it's Balloon Fiesta Live. I've been logged on here, and so great shots. It looks so pretty out there. The weather is perfect.
1: Gorgeous.
0: Right now.
1: Yes.
0: So, KANW.org, you can watch Balloon Fiesta, and then listen to us on the KANW.

0: Darren Cordova, Eat God Lord, on New Mexico's First FM, KANW. Good morning. I'm Carmelina Hart at 622, along with Alex Uvias. We'll be taking your dedications up until 9 o'clock. So give us a call, 505-242-3456.
1: So dedication going out to all the solid waste family working today and working hard over the past couple of weeks with all the rain. Bless you. Please be safe out there. And all the guys and gals at the landfill as well. That's from Martin Griego.
0: It was amazing. They were picking up trash super quick this week because my trash was delayed a couple of days because of all the rain and the flooding and everything that was happening.
1: So a day behind, but they're working hard out there keeping us safe, picking up our trash. So thank you so much for the hard work you do.
0: Absolutely. Balloon Fiesta, balloons are up right now. So I don't know what's going on with the wind. I guess we can tune into knw.org and get all the information because we are broadcasting the Balloon Fiesta live. But it looks like they're staying pretty still
1: It looks pretty nice. And if you want to see it too, you can go on to KANW.org or our Facebook page where every morning and evening at 6 a.m. and 6 p.m. we'll be broadcasting a live feed from the Balloon Fiesta. It looks gorgeous.
0: It does. 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
4: Weather for Balloon Fiesta, and across the state is going to be beautiful, mostly sunny, highs in the low 70s and upper 60s. Beautiful fall day in store for us. Currently in Rio Rancho, it's 51, Belen 52, Las Lunas 51, in Taos 42, Encino 45, Santa Rosa 55, Grants 40, Gallup 39. In Las Vegas right now, it's 45. If you're in Santa Fe, 46. And here in the Duke City, it is 50.

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0: Tienes razón, amigo.

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1: Good
0: from,
1: morning.
0: Darren Cordova and El Hurricane. 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Myself, Carmelina Hart, and Alex Zubias will be here for you, so give us a call, 505-242-3456.
2: The first is in loving memory of Miguel, Rebecca, Joe, and Andy Garcia. We love you and miss you. That's from your son and brother, John. To Robert and Priscilla Ortega, that's from your daughter, Jeannie Rose. And to Aunt Connie Brill, who passed away on the 29th, we love you very much. That's from John and Rose, and those are all in loving memory. And then, happy birthday to the best friend, Annette Jaramillo. I'm wishing you a wonderful another year, and that's from Brian and Christine Jones.
0: Oh, that's awesome.
2: Happy birthday.
0: Happy birthday. So it is Balloon Fiesta. Balloons are up in the air. 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
2: So. Yeah, live. 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
0: Yeah, and so, of course, we've got Mass Ascension. So 6 o'clock is when they do Dawn Patrol, and then 7 o'clock is Mass Ascension, and then things kind of wind down. Lots of stuff still happening on Fiesta grounds. And then 6 o'clock in the evening, that's when we start with the nighttime shows.
2: And it's looking beautiful out there, right?
0: Yeah, it is. It's warm. It's going to be dry, which is the most important thing. This morning, it seems like the winds weren't blowing around too much, so we'll see how far the balloons got this morning away from Balloon Fiesta Park. If you're out there and you want to give us an update, give us a call, 505-242-3456.
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0: 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We're so
1: good morning.
0: Distracted with the balloon fiesta. So, first of all, good morning.
1: Good morning.
0: 7:51. Carmelina Hart and Alex Zubaya is taking your dedications until 9 o'clock. But if you... So, I'm watching this. So, Balloon Fiesta Live right now from the KANW.org. You can watch on your phone.
1: Yeah.
0: So, which I was doing and then forgot that I was working.
1: We're also... Sorry. We're working, I promise. Michael Brasher, if you're listening.
0: He's on his way in. We're in trouble. So much going on today. Balloon Fiesta, of course. Lots of people in town and lots of calls coming in. If you want to get your dedication on the air this morning with us, call before 9, 505-242-3456.
1: So Joanne from Pecos called in wishing a happy birthday on Thursday to her husband, Ray Valdez, as well as her son, Diego Lucero, on the 10th, and happy heavenly birthday to her son, Orlando Lucero, on the 18th. And she's requested a Mikey. We'll get that back on, I think.
0: I think so.
1: And then a dedication to the Blue Crew. That's Solid Waste. Thank you all for the work that you have done. Stay safe out there. Thank you for listening to KANW. That's from Ernest Garcia.
0: Yeah, they were busy this week.
1: Oof, I know. You all have been going through a lot. I just want you to know on behalf of KANW, we appreciate your work.
0: Absolutely, absolutely. And if you want to get your dedication on the air, again, give us a call, 505-242-3456.
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and it already seems like a lifetime. But although I'm far from you, I feel as if there's a small part of you here with me. And I know the faith and love I have for you will get me through any hardship I may have to face. 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

0: off the dedication line. That's Al Hurricane Jr. Good morning. I'm Carmelina Hart, and along with Alex Ubias this morning, we are very distracted with the balloons, as I'm sure a lot of people are. Hopefully not the people that are driving, but it's a distracting morning.
1: It's beautiful. It is a distracting morning, and they are beautiful out there this morning.
0: It is so pretty. The weather is perfect. So if you're out there enjoying the balloons, it looks amazing. I'm watching it online at knw.org. We are broadcasting the Balloon Fiesta live, so you can check it out and still continue to listen to us. We will be playing New Mexican music and dedications until 3 o'clock this afternoon. So Alex Ubias and I will be here until 9 o'clock this morning. And then, of course, Michael Brasher and Georgia Armijo will be here from 9 to noon. And then Eric Garcia and Yvonne Vega, noon to three, just rounding out the afternoon. But call us now, 505-242-3456.
1: And that last one, Noel Vuelvo a Tomar, going out to the Blue Crew Solid Waste, working hard here in Albuquerque. A dedication going out to all the people in San Rafael, New Mexico. That's from Barbara Gallegos. A dedication coming from Antonito, Colorado. This is to Merlin Espinosa, turning 86 years old. Happy birthday, Merlin.
0: That is awesome.
1: This is from your kids, Merlin, Elaine, James, and Russ. They wish you many, many more and all the blessings for you on your birthday. Happy birthday.
0: I love when people call from out of town, too.
1: Oh, it's great. Thank you for listening from Colorado. Thank you all for listening from across the nation. Really appreciate you. And then final dedication here to granddaughter. Happy birthday to Jasmine Apodaca up in Santa Fe. That's from your grandma, Lucille, and Marvin Armijo, Jeremy, Linda, Nevea, Apodaca. They're wishing you the happiest birthday.
0: That is awesome. Happy birthday going out to you. Now, Balloon Fiesta.
1: Hey.
0: So today is the first day of Balloon Fiesta. We have 9 days of balloons being up in the air, and you can catch all of the action. I think I sort of mentioned it. So knw.org, you can watch Balloon Fiesta live. We are broadcasting it, and you can still continue to listen to KANW.
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0: That's right, and still listen to dedications. 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

0: Groove of Mezcal on your home for New Mexico music, KANW. Good morning. I'm Carmelina Hart, along with Alex Ubayas at 821, taking your dedications for another 40 minutes-ish. So give us a call if you have a dedication, 505-242-3456.
1: And there is a special birthday dedication going out to Mark Salazar and Tyler Marquez in San Mateo. They're out there butchering the Borrega. And that's from the entire Salazar family. Enjoy yourselves. Have a cold one. Have a wonderful and happy birthday.
0: A cold soda.
1: Cold soda.
0: Yes, there you
1: it
0: go.
1: It is early in the morning. Cold coffee. Iced coffee.
0: There you go. So we'll be here taking your dedications. It is Balloon Fiesta. Balloons are still going up, which is super cool. You can watch Balloon Fiesta live at KANW.org. All starts at 6 o'clock in the morning and with Dawn Patrol. And then, of course, Mass Ascension is always at 7. And now balloons are still going up and it's beautiful and sunny out there.
1: The weather is gorgeous. The is really cooperative for us. I know it's been cloudy and rainy over the past couple of weeks, but today it is beautiful. And so you can catch it all live online at KNW.org. We broadcast in the morning starting at 6 and the evening starting at 6 p.m.
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3: Day out there, perfect for balloons, and it is going to stay this way throughout the day. Mostly sunny across the state. We are expecting highs in the lower 70s to upper 60s. Again, a beautiful day right now in Rio Rancho. It is 63 in Belen, 65. Also in Las Lunas, 65. Currently in Taos is 61. It is 60 in Encino. Santa Rosa at 68. Grants at 57. Gallup, 58. 61 in Las Vegas. 60 in Santa Fe. And a warm 62 right here in Albuquerque.

0: National Hispanic Heritage Month continues through October 15th. KANW honors the generations of Hispanic Americans who have positively influenced our nation and society.
1: 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New

0: Mariachi Cowboy on your home for New Mexico music, KANW. Good morning. I'm Carmelina Hart, along with Alex Zubayas, taking your dedications for another 20 minutes. So if you want to get your dedication and give us a call in the next 10 minutes or so, 505-242-3456.
1: All right. And so the Borracho King called in, wanted to send some dedications. Good morning to you. To Bronson Duran and the fam, Paul Gonzalez and the boys, Jean Quintana, Panama Red and wife, Jerry Delgado, Ken, Raymond Sanchez and wife, Kimo Jaramillo. And he wanted to let us know that he's cooking up his pozole and red chili with some homemade sopapillas this
0: morning.
1: Sounds delicious. This sounds delicious. Another dedication going out to goddaughter Angela Serrano from Rio Rancho. That is from your padrinos, Eddie and Grace. They love you very much and they're very proud of you. And they've requested some Darren Cordova. And then dedication going out to all of New Mexico and all New Mexico music listeners and visitors to our state. That's from our very own Calvin Romero.
0: Hey, good morning, Calvin.
1: Good morning, Calvin.
0: Yes. I was like, who's wishing all this to all of New Mexico?
1: Yes, Calvin all is. Of you. And welcome if you're just joining us here in New Mexico. Welcome to our beautiful state. Welcome to our city if you're visiting us for Balloon Fiesta.
0: That's right. So Albuquerque is the home of the International Balloon Fiesta. And of course, KANW is your home for New Mexico music. The boss is here. Michael Brasher.
2: Well, the tradition continues. Good morning, guys. It's nice to be here with you all. You've done a nice job this morning. And what a beautiful day. You guys have mentioned this a couple times. It is just absolutely incredible. And the Balloon Fiesta is just really great.
0: So I do love that we now have Balloon Fiesta Live on our website and on our Facebook page.
2: Second year now.
0: That is so cool. I love it. Yeah, I've been distracted a few times, Michael Brasher. And then I realized that I'm supposed to be working
2: this morning. Yeah, that's right. But that's okay because you're doing a great job.
0: Okay, great.
2: Whatever you're doing is working.
0: Yeah. So balloons are very distracting.
1: They are. And you know, this is your fault. It's because this streaming is so cool.
0: It is. So, and thank you to Heidi Brown.
2: Well, listen, thank you both very much for everything. And keep an eye on her, will you?
1: Yes, sir.
0: Yeah, thank you. Yes, I need someone to keep an eye on me. Call me, though, 505-242-3456.
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0: and El Místico from the Black Pearl Band right there on KANW. Good morning. It's 8:50. Carmelina Hart and Alex Zubayas wrapping things up for the afternoon, or for the morning, not afternoon yet. Of course, Michael Brasher and Georgia Admijo will be here at 9 o'clock, 9 to noon, and then Eric Garcia and Yvonne Vega noon to 3 this afternoon. So we have your dedications taken care of all day long. 505-242-3456.
1: The first dedication is going out to Terry Klein, recovering from cancer. This is from John and Rose. They're on their way over to help you move those cords of wood. Thank you for taking care of your friend and wishing you all the best in your recovery. Next dedication is Adrian and Shante. Happy wedding day. And they're wishing you many years of happiness, love, success, and God's grace. That's from your mom, dad, brothers, sisters, nieces, nephews, and your entire family. And finally, Ramoncita called in to let us know that she is watching the balloon fiesta and she found Waldo.
0: Oh, what?
1: And she is moving back and forth between our live coverage on KANW.org of the Balloon Fiesta and listening to us here and doing our dedications in the morning.
0: Yeah, so there's a big ristra up now, balloon, of course, on the Balloon Fiesta field. And a little while ago was Darth Vader. I saw Darth Vader. He made a showing this morning.
1: So yes.
0: Very, very cool. Of course, we have Balloon Fiesta live throughout Balloon Fiesta, 6 o'clock in the morning, and then 6 o'clock at night for all of the evening extravaganzas that are happening during Balloon Fiesta. Real quick, good morning to my nephew, Avi, if he's up and listening. I always get a text later that they were listening, and I was like, let me know, and I'll say good morning to you. So good morning, Avi, if you're listening.
1: Good morning.
0: And also sending 1500 vibes to my son this morning as well. So thank you, Alex.
1: Thank you. It
0: is always a blast Saturday mornings, both of us here.
1: Yes, we have so much fun here. Thank you all for listening to us and tuning in to New Mexico's First.
0: Mexico's First FM. Right here, KANW.
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0: great song of A.J. Martinez here at 89.1 KAW. Michael Brasher along the way with George Armijo here at KAW. It's a Saturday celebrating 75 years of New Mexico music and KANW. And George Armijo standing by. Georgia?
1: Oh, and Michael, it couldn't be a more beautiful day. Everybody's excited. The balloons are up. New Mexico is shining bright. And we had Jeff Archuleta call in. He's out there in the South Valley, Michael. And the Sundance balloon from Canada almost looked like it was going to land in one of their fields. And there's nothing more fun than a balloon landing in your field.
0: Yeah, absolutely.
1: But what a joy. It just brings and uplifts our heart with all the good people that are here. And then the Borracho King called in, and he's going to be spoiled with red pozole and sopapillas and the whole bunch. But he wants to make sure all the visitors and all the people of New Mexico are enjoying this beautiful balloon fiesta. And that he is so happy that we're streaming it on KANW. And I've got to say good morning to Beth O'Leary and John Hyman out there in Las Cruces, and to Rika, Lars, Emily, Isak, Maya, Brita, Hans, Lena, and Kaisa in Sweden. The number is getting greater because they've got more and more people listening, and they're all wearing their New Mexico T-shirts. Anyway, Michael, we have a dedication going out to Jory. Happy, happy birthday. She's 18 years old, and this is from her mom and dad, Jacob and Marg. Have a great day. We love you. Blessings to you today. Happy birthday, Jory. Thank you, Michael.
0: Thank you very much, Georgia. 89.1 KNW. UNM football, 2 o'clock this afternoon. UNM and UTEP Miners. That's coming up 2 o'clock this afternoon.

0: 99.1, it's KANW, New Mexico Music. Well, coming up here at KANW tonight, 7 o'clock, Paul Marcus, 7 till 10, George Armijo now. Dedications at 242-3456, Georgia.
1: Well, Michael, we have a dedication going out to husband Jerry Sandoval. Happy anniversary, 6 years today, from his wife, Maxine. Lots and lots of love. And to daughter, Larissa Romero, happy, happy birthday, your 30th birthday from your family. We all love you so very much. And good morning to Mom Betty Chavez. She's out there. And your son, Mark Chavez, misses you. He loves you and misses you so very much. And to Nina and Nina, Lorraine, Louie and Michelle, out there in Gallup. This is from Mark Chavez. And I'm just trying to read my writing, but he did a really good job, and he sounds wonderful, and he's our own New Mexico boy out there in Washington, D.C. And he says hello to all his family and his friends, and hoping they're enjoying the balloons and the green chili time of year it is here. And we wish Mark the very best. Thank you, Michael.
0: Thank you very much, George. You're enjoying a pretty darn nice day in the land of
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3: For the area, mostly sunny, but a high today 74 and the height 76 degrees expected in the valley. High-temp for Santa Fe should be at 72, 72 in Las Vegas, Gallup 76, Grant 73, Santa Rosa also 73, 72 Los Alamos, 73 Socorro, 77 Espanola. Currently 57 degrees in Santa Rosa, 49 in Gallup, 47 in Grants, 47 Las Vegas, in Santa Fe 50, Albuquerque 55.

0: National Hispanic Heritage Month continues through October 15th. 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

0: Jill Rivera, Michael Brasher here at KANW, and Georgia Armijo here with dedications from our KANW Dedication Line. Georgia?
1: Well, Michael, we've got a dedication going out to Josette Buffett from Ramona. The pinions are a great addition. And to her...
0: Always.
1: Always.
0: Always.
1: Nothing better. You can't turn down a pinion, that's for sure.
0: Yeah, that's right.
1: Anyway, to Herman Molina, happy, happy birthday from your brother-in-law, Rudy, and Lorraine. I wanted to play Cumpleaños, por favor. And to Rhonda Apodaca, happy, happy birthday today from the Anaya family and the Bernal family. And I am on the phone, Michael, taking more dedications. So, thank you.
0: Thank you very much, KANW New Mexico's first FM. Not only that, the very first public radio and TV station in Albuquerque is here at KANW. We're first. Robert Lucero in our KANW New Mexico music store. Good morning, Robert.
2: Good morning, and a beautiful day today.
0: Unbelievable.
2: Yeah.
0: It's great. Tremendous.
2: Hey, but you know, you got to start your day with a hot cup of coffee in our KANW coffee mug. 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We even have a 75th anniversary coffee mug. 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And name it, we have it. Stop on by. 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We'll be open till 2 o'clock today, but if you can't make it, of course, you can always go online at KANW.org.
0: Robert, quick check.
2: Yes.
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0: That's right.
2: It's going to be everybody's a Lobo today. Woof, woof, woof.
0: That's right. And if you're in the area, stop on by.
2: Yes.
0: And pick up some great New Mexico music from our KANW New Mexico music store.
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0: out of me.
1: What a nice song. It's Gally Galliano with K-A-N-W. Michael Brasher, along the way here with George Armijo. Here are some dedications now from 242-3456. Georgia?
2: We have a dedication, Michael, going out to son Kyle Dirk Tenise. Happy, happy birthday to you. And this is from your mom, Becky. She loves you so very much. And to my mom, Corina Herrera Flores, good morning, lots of love. And, of course, that's from Valentina. And she also wants to say good morning to Reynaldo and Flora out there in Pecos, and Luis Sanchez and Gloria and Timmy Herrera in Nambe with his chili. Wishing them all a wonderful, wonderful day. This is all from Valentina. And to Darlene, this is from David. You are the very, very best friend. And we have a very special dedication in loving memory of Dr. Wayne Mays, a very incredible professor and mentor, a gentle and humble giant. We will miss you deeply. Love you from your family and friends. And he loved his family graciously and his dedicated wife, Jolene Wayne Mays. Thank you, Michael.
1: Thank you very much, Georgia. 242-3456. Robert is in the KANW New Mexico Music Robert Lucero.
3: You know,
1: here on a Saturday, Robert.
3: You know, Michael, I'm looking at the traffic patterns out there, and a lot of people headed out from the Balloon Fiesta. That I-25 is pretty backed up. So if you can find another way to get off of that interstate, it might be a little less because of the slowdowns. But but if you're headed up here to the K&W store, the traffic is great over here, and you know, and the football vendors are out there at the getting ready for the 2 o'clock football game. So stop on by our store. There's a lot of people from throughout New Mexico and around the country that listen to our station. You know, the Balloon Fiesta is over. Stop on, not over, but it's taking a little bit of a break there. Stop on by the store. We've got wonderful items and, of course, all the wonderful music you've come to love. 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

0: love song of sorts.
1: I'm Joey LaFamiglia, Michael Brancher with Georgia Armijo. Georgia, good morning.
2: Good morning, Michael. Lots of happy people calling in. This day is a glorious day in New Mexico for New Mexico music as well. We have a dedication going out to the St. Pius class of 1964. They had a happy 80th birthday celebration for all its classmates at Art Verardo's house. And they had a wonderful time, I am sure. And we wish them all a happy 80th birthday, 1964 graduates of St. Pius High School. Let's see. And we have a dedication going out to Flora and Vicente Alderete on their 70th wedding anniversary, Michael, in Torreon, New Mexico. Congratulations. What a beautiful, beautiful, wonderful life. 70 wonderful years. And that's from niece Lori. And to son Manuel Chavez, good luck on your record show. And this is from your mom, Irene Chavez. And let's see here. We have a happy birthday to Robert Padilla. His birthday was August 1st.
1: Happy birthday.
2: Happy birthday, Robert. He's our Green Chili Familia with K&W. And we will continue that next time, Michael.
1: All right. Thank you very much, Georgia. 242-3456. Take the I-25 exit and head south. And then go up Lead, head east. Colon Buena Vista. And where are you when you get there at Colon Buena Vista, Robert?
3: 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You are at our K&W radio store.
1: You passed.
3: And we've got all these wonderful items for sale here. You know, and 25 is breaking, you know, the traffic's breaking up a little bit. Alameda's still a little crowded, and so is Paseo near the freeway. But after that, easy sailing to our K&W music store. So stop on by. We're located at 2020 Cole Avenue Southeast at the corner of Cole and Buena Vista. 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
1: That's right. Thanks, Robert. You know, if you're visiting the area, take home some memories of wonderful New Mexico music and KANW.

0: 99.1 KNW, that's Steve Ortiz. Michael Brasher here at KANW. Well, coming up at noontime today, Eric Garcia and Andy Bunny, Yvonne Vega, Paul Marcus tonight, Robert Bennett tomorrow morning, 2 o'clock in the morning. You're on 89.1 KNW and George Armijo now here at KANW. George?
1: Well, Michael, I was just on the phone with Michael Lovato. He's out there in Newton, Kansas. He's thinking of all of us here in New Mexico, and he wants to wish all in New Mexico a happy, happy day. And this is his day. He's taking his foster granddaughter to the prom, with her friends to the prom. And so what a special day for everybody out there. We wish them well. And he's a good dad. Thank you. Thank you, Michael Lovato, for taking good care.
0: Yeah, Michael, the very best to you and the entire group there.
1: And we got another dedication to all the folks, buying chili and going to the fiesta and all the hard work of the chili farmers. And this has been a tough season, so we wish them well.
0: We do, Georgia. You know, that's important.
1: And this is from Diana, and she's from Española. And she got her chili, Michael.
0: Good.
1: And she's a very smart chili buyer. And we wish her and her family the very, very best. And we have another dedication going out to Amanda Montoya. Happy birthday. And wanted to hear Las Mañanitas for her. And to Solome Peña. And this is all from Ruby. And that's it for now, Michael.
0: Thank you very much, Georgia. 242-3456 is the dedication line number. Gonzalo is celebrating 25 years in the music business and does a remake on one of his early, early hits, probably his first hit. We'll have that coming up here on KNW. Good artist, and good to share that with you. Robert Lucero in our KNW New Mexico music store, watching traffic and taking care of all things, including our music store. Robert?
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3: Look for the area calling for a high today, 74 in the Heights, 76 in the valley, and 72 the high temperature for Santa Fe, Las Vegas, and Los Alamos. The high temperature for Gallup should be 76, 73 in Grants, in Santa Rosa, and in Socorro, 77 degrees. The high for Espanola, currently 63 in Santa Fe, 55 in Gallup. Grants at 53, Las Vegas 56, Santa Fe 55, Albuquerque 58 now, High 10 Valley at KA.

0: National Hispanic Heritage Month continues through October 15th. KANW honors the generations of Hispanic Americans who have positively influenced our nation and society.
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0: KNW Night Song, Summer Royale, and KNW Michael Brasher, along the way with George Armijo. Nighttime is the right time at KNW. Beautiful sunrise on a Monday. Paul Roybal, and of course, Robert Bennett Tuesday, Anthony Kennedy on Wednesday, Joe LaGrange, the quiet one, every Thursday, and then, of course, on Friday night, Terry Hottabeo is here on 89.1 KANW Nighttime here at 89.1. That extra effort we put into New Mexico music here at KANW. Here's Georgia Armijo now with the important part, your dedications at KANW. Georgia?
1: Well, Michael, we have a dedication going out to grandson Joe Lucero. He plays with the Manzano Monarchs, and they're playing right now as we talk. Go Monarchs.
0: Go Monarchs.
1: This could be their last game, but they may get in the playoffs. Let's hope they win the game today.
0: We wish them the very best.
1: And this is from Grandma Emily, and she's got 11 grandkids, and she loves them so very, very much. How beautiful. Great grandma.
0: Truly what New Mexico music and KNW is all about.
1: We've got another dedication going out to Bubba Michael. He's making chicos. And you know what he's doing?
0: No.
1: He's making chicos while he's dancing to New Mexico music. So he wants you to keep playing this good, good dancing music so he can get those chicos made. He's preparing for the holiday season already. This man is on top of everything. Good for you, Bubba. Keep working hard and your family will be so appreciative. And we have a dedication going out to my morena in Rio Rancho. Miss and love you so very much. This is from your love. And I think I gave Robert Padilla a birthday in August. He's really October 1. For some reason, I made him an August baby.
0: Well, he could get
1: anyway,
0: it twice.
1: So happy birthday on October 1st,
0: That's
1: Robert
0: right.
1: Padilla.
0: Here is Robert Lucero now at KNW. Robert?
2: Michael, how many years have we been on the air?
0: Well, it's been actually, you know, about 70 years. 75 years.
2: 75 years?
0: Incredibly.
2: And you know, I've got these 75th anniversary t-shirts. I've got them not only in short sleeve, but I got them in long sleeve now that it's getting a little cooler. And people walk into the store and they love that t-shirt. It's a collector's item because once they're sold out, they're gone. So stop on by our store. We have all the wonderful music you've come to love. And we are located at 2020 Cole Avenue Southeast at the corner of Cole and Buena Vista. We'll be open till 2 o'clock today. 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

0: everyone. It's KANW coming up. A good song from yesterday from the Blue Ventures here on KANW. Georgia Armijo now with dedications, Georgia.
1: Well, Michael, we have a dedication going out to Mom Petra and sisters Darlene and Sandy. They're visiting from California. And this is from Ron and Debbie Rivera. And wanted to hear, if we could, Mi Madrecita. And very special mama and sisters. And what a great time to have them here visiting. And we have a dedication going out to Sister Luisa Trujillo. Happy birthday on Monday. Love you so very much. From your sister, Irene Moreno. And to niece Navea, happy birthday tomorrow. And to Eunice, happy birthday. And happy heavenly birthday to Angel Villanueva and Valentina Chavez on October 1. And Sandra Begay, good morning. And to my mom, happy Epi, miss and love you so very much. Of course, that's from Robert Padilla. And in loving memory of George Padilla, Orlando Lucero, and Betty Sanchez. Thank you, Michael.
0: Thank you very much, Georgia. KNW reminding you, get on down to our music store. South on I-25, take the Lead Coal exit, east on Coal to Coal and Buena Vista. 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

0: so nice. And there's Vargas here at 89.1 KNW. Michael Barash with George Armijo. Georgia, incredible crowds today at the Balloon Fiesta. Beautiful weather. Pretty much the same can be expected tomorrow. We'll have weather coming up shortly here at KNW to let you know. Georgia?
1: Well, one beautiful New Mexico day today.
0: Incredible.
1: We have a dedication going out to Ernie Lucero. Happy, happy birthday to you from your primo, Marcelino Cordova. Happy birthday, Ernie Lucero. And to husband Joe, happy 57th anniversary from your wife, Katie. Love, love you. And wanted to hear something by Char Cordova. And to Latricia Padilla, wanted to play for you, Media de la Noche. And to Harold from Amaya Ortiz. And happy birthday to cousin Susie Rodriguez-Watley. She's out there in Las Cruces, Michael. Love you so much from Patsy. And in loving memory of little Leo Sandoval Jr., from Uncle Victor and Auntie Carol, miss and love you, and wanted to hear something by Matthew Martinez. Thank you, Michael.
0: Thank you very much, Georgia. 242-3456 is the dedication line number. 75 years of KANW, New Mexico's first FM in the state of New Mexico, and of course, the first public radio or TV station in the state of New Mexico. And we thank you all for joining us. Robert Lucero here at the KNW New Mexico Music Store. Robert, a beautiful day, as Georgia was mentioning, in the land of enchantment. It's just been wonderful.
2: Unbelievable weather. It's sunny out there. It's going to be great for the football. The weather's going to be fantastic. It's at 2 o'clock, so, you know, that's going to be great. And I just got a call from somebody that said, do you have Tengo Mucho Fave by Mezcal? And I said, of course we do. And that's, you know, one of our popular songs that we play a lot, and people really love it. So that's just one of thousands of CDs we have for sale here at the store. So stop on by. We're located at 2020 Cole Avenue Southeast at the corner of Cole and Buena Vista. We'll be open till 2 o'clock today, but if you can't make it, of course, you can always go online at KANW.org.
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0: 89.1 KNW. That was such a big hit from Joe Garcia, Starlighters at KNW, and requested. Michael Brasher along the way with George Armijo and Dedications at KNW. 242-3456, our number, Georgia.
1: Pardon, Michael? Yeah. I'm sorry.
0: Yes.
1: I am half on the phone and half on
0: the... Okay, well, let's pretend we're on the radio.
1: Okay.
0: What do you think?
1: We have a dedication going to Dan Haggard and Tony Moya out there in Tomei, and Jolene Mays and her daughter Dottie. Special dedication to them. Lots of love. And in loving memory of Dr. Wayne Mays. And in loving memory of Polly Turner and David Hamilton. And good morning to Emily Darnell Nunez and to Olivia Rivera and Fran and Clyde Archbeck. And thanks for all you do for our children. And in loving memory of Lenore Wolf, Catherine Laughlin, and Mary Ann Binford, three of the most inspiring early childhood people in the state of New Mexico. And we have a dedication going out to Sister Barbara Olmsted. Happy birthday tomorrow from your sister Nancy, and wanted to hear Las Mañanitas. And in loving memory of Ricardo Barreras from his daughter Susan Barreras, and wanted to hear No Vale Nada. And a dedication to her son in heaven, Dominic Olona. Miss and love you. And let's see. To Stella Montano of Cubero, New Mexico, happy 90th birthday.
0: Happy one.
1: Congratulations, yep. Beautiful. And this is from son Joe and Maria Montano. They wanted to hear Mi Madre Querida o Flor de las Flores, por favor. Thank you, Michael.
0: Thank you very much, Georgia. 242-3456. So I look through the old stacks here and I see 500 miles. Sounded a little bit like Bobby Parrott. Gravy. Robert Lucero with our KNW Music Store. Robert.
2: Hey, Michael Albert Cordova. He grew up north of Taos. Stopped by our store and he picked up two T-shirts. Of course, he picked up one and then he looked at that 75th anniversary T-shirt. Says I have to get it.
0: A collector's item.
2: And now he's here in Albuquerque. And you know, he says, Robert, you know, I'm retiring in about 6 months. And guess what? I'm going to come and volunteer here at KNW.
0: Yeah.
2: So we really appreciate Albert Cordova. And we love that he came to the store. A great place to visit. It should be one of your stops. The Balloon Fiesta, the football game, and KNW, our store. So we're located at 2020 Cole Avenue Southeast at the corner of Cole and Buena Vista. We'll be open till 2 o'clock today. 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
0: Weekday afternoons, Terry Bryan is here at KNW Noontime. Kevin Otero, 2 until 6 at 5, Monday through Thursday with the All Request Music Hour. 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
0: High 74 in the Heights, 76 in the Valley, and Santa Fe in Las Vegas. See if I get this all right. Los Alamos, 72, 76, the high temperature for Gallup. 73 Grants in Santa Rosa and Socorro, and Espanola's high should be at 77 degrees. Well, right now, 64 Santa Rosa, Gallup at 62, 57 in Grants, 62 Las Vegas, 59 Santa Fe, 61 now. Albuquerque at KA.

National Hispanic Heritage Month continues through October 15th. KANW honors the generations of Hispanic Americans who have positively influenced our nation and society. 89.1 KANW. New Mexico.

0: 89.1 KNW. Good song. It's Jerry Dean and Erica. Michael Brasher here at 89.1 KNW. Wonder how your day is shaping up for the weekend? How about New Mexico music? Yvonne Vega, Eric Garcia, coming up here on KNW at noontime. And then Paul Marcus, 7 o'clock tonight, Robert Bennett, 2 in the morning. And then, of course, Sunday afternoon is so good. Jake Lopez is here at KNW. Linda Sepulveda, great New Mexico music and dedications. And George Armijo on the subject of dedications now. Georgia?
1: Oh, Michael, here we go. We have to Roberta, Doreen, Maria, Paul, Asia, Jolene, and son Richard, and Roberto and Linda. Hope you're all having a wonderful, wonderful day. Take good care. Good to hear that you're doing well. Be safe. To Daniel Armijo Jr. out there in Las Cruces, from your friends in Albuquerque, we're missing you. And to all the New Mexico Department of Transportation workers working to keep our roads clear and safe and our bridges open in this weather that we've had, this incredible needed rain. Thank you, thank you. To the New Mexico Department of Transportation.
0: Yeah, that is from Paul.
1: And you know, the young man that called in, we had such a wonderful conversation, and I forgot to get his name. So whoever you were that called in, mil gracias. Thank you. This is a beautiful dedication. We need to remember all our transportation workers out there. Thank you so very much. And to Miss Stella Montaño, happy, happy birthday, 90 years old, good friend, good friend, from Charlene, and wanted to hear Las Mañanitas. And to Sister Tomita, I'll do this one later. Thank you, Michael.
0: Thank you very much, Georgia. Georgia, 505-242-3456, Robert Lucero in our KNW New Mexico Music Store, after a full shift taking dedications. Wow. Robert?
2: You know, Michael, there's a lot. People are out and about today. I mean, the roads are full and people are out driving around. But one of the stops you have to make out there is stopping by our store.
0: That's right. If you're going to the football game, by the way, we're close by.
2: We're just around the corner. They're tailgating over there. Stop on by our store. You know, we've got all the wonderful music you've come to love. We've got T-shirts. We've got cooking aprons. It's getting kind of sunny and warm out there. Make sure you have that baseball hat. And we've got a KNW baseball hat. So we've got coffee mugs. So stop on by. We're located at 2020 Cole Avenue Southeast at the corner of Cole and Buena Vista. We'll be open till 2 o'clock today. But if you can't make it, of course, you can always go online at KNW.org.
0: Well, KNW reminding you, weekday afternoons, it's New Mexico Music. 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

0: 242-3456 is our dedication line. Auntie Bunny will be along the way. Dedications with Eric Garcia right here at KANW. Good things to come here at KANW. George Armijo now, 505-242-3456. Georgia.
1: Well, Michael, we have a dedication going out to Sister Tonita. Happy, happy birthday from your sister Tita. And you know, Tita has such a great personality. It was great to talk to her. Lots and lots of fun. And her real name is Augustina. And so, a beautiful name. So, Augustina, Tita, have a great day.
0: Oh, right.
1: To Geraldine Sandoval, from a good friend from Duranes. And to all the people with the balloons, the pilots, the ones that chase the pilots and balloons, and to all the people that show up from Ramona, and could we play Albuquerque for them? And to Irene Otero and her family, have a blessed day from a friend. Michael, it's just been wonderful. Thank you for this opportunity, and to all the people out there, New Mexico is special. Mil gracias a todos. Thank you, Michael.
0: Thank you very much, Georgia. 89.1 KANW, Georgia Armijo. Here at 89.1, and Robert Lucero.
2: Michael, you know, I know you're a Navy guy because your brother went to the Naval Academy.
0: Well, that's right.
2: But it's a rough day for him. It's halftime, and it's 14-3 against Air Force. So
0: somehow I'm guessing.
2: So Air Force is ahead. So they kind of play like the Cowboys a little bit, but we're okay.
0: Good gravy.
2: Oh, you know
0: you
2: what?
0: Are
2: but,
0: tough.
2: But you know what? Army will take care of Air Force and Navy, and so we'll be in good shape. So
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0: the music of Duane Ortega. That is Hoja Suelta on 89.1 KANW, New Mexico Music. It's Eric with you on a Saturday. With me is Robert Luceno. He is in the KANW Music Store. And Robert, I think we both agree, Miss Bunny over here is looking great, didn't she?
1: She looks beautiful today. That color just brings out the skin tones. Beautiful. She looks great today.
0: Wow, you did want to nod by me, my skin tone y todo. Fashion consultant.
1: There you go.
2: Thank you, guys.
0: Oh, yeah. So we're all here getting ready to go. What do you got going on in the music store,
1: Senor? There's a lot of events going on. And one of the biggest stops you should make if you're out and about, you know, because there's a lot of people that have come in for the Balloon Fiesta. Today's the Lobos. They're playing at 2 o'clock today. We're a couple blocks away. And before you head to the Lobo game, stop on by the store. All the music you've come to love is here at the store. I've got T-shirts. I've got our 75th anniversary T-shirts. I've got baseball hats, cooking aprons, coffee mugs. Stop on by. Again, we're located at 2020 Cole Avenue Southeast at the corner of Cole and Buena Vista. We'll be open till 2 o'clock today. And if you can't make it, of course, you can always go online at KANW.org.
0: All right. Thank you very much, my friend. We'll check back with you ahorita, as we say. And, of course, Missy Bond, you ready with some dedications?
2: Yes, I am.
0: That's what we're here for, no?
2: Exactly.
0: All right.
2: And here we go.
0: Yeah.
2: Okay, this was a big happy birthday to Berna Martinez Palladini, and also to Johnny Martinez, that's her brother, on the 7th. Big happy birthday. And they're headed to, they're going to be watching the L.A. Chargers and the L.A. Rams. He and my daughter Magda. This coming week.
0: Oh, how exciting.
2: To celebrate his birthday.
0: You shouldn't remind him about Santiago Alberto. He is with the Mariachi group out there.
2: Yeah, and he loves the Broncos, sadly.
0: Uh-oh.
2: But anyway, so it's the L.A. Chargers against the Broncos. Okay?
0: There you go, yeah.
2: And then this is another one. This goes out to Nico. He's my bestie friend in high school. That's Helen Chavez. So it's in loving memory of his mom, Helen Chavez Duran. And my daughter bumped into Nico over the weekend, and they, we were reminiscing about the good old days. So, Nico, I loved your mom, and I know you miss her so much, so do I. God bless her, and she's watching over you for sure. And another one I got over the weekend, Sophia Garcia from Old Town at the beauty shop. She listens also.
0: Oh, that's nice.
2: So
0: that's
2: back
0: great.
2: Back to you.
0: I'm glad you shared that, of course. And we got a lot of folks listening at the Los Volcanes Senior Center. My dad's one that kind of tunes in the radio over there and gets them listening. Again, hello to Leo and Annie. I know they're enjoying their New Mexico music on a Saturday. Want to say hello to them. Also, congratulations to a good friend of mine, Paul Lopez, and his bride, Lupe. They're celebrating their 25th wedding anniversary. Paul is a great musician, used to be with the Juntos Unidos. He's currently back in music, doing some recording and some live events with the Triple X, Tres X band. Yeah.
2: Okay.
0: Yeah, so he's with them. And then, of course, my compadre, Augustine, he's always tuned in.
2: Yeah.
0: And, of course, his bride, Lorraine, they are headed to the Lobo game. So I just want to get all our dedications in and say hello to everyone.
2: Go Lobos.
0: There you go. Yeah, we'll update you on that ahorita. The Mexico music continues here at KANW.

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0: This music by request from Rick and I and the other half. That is Señorita Tequila going out to Kathy on a Saturday afternoon. It's Eric with you along with Yvonne Vega and with me in the KNW Music and Merchandise Store. That would be Robert Lucero. And Robert, you know, do you ever have those random thoughts and then you're like, where did that come from? Right. So this is how it worked for me. I was thinking of my friend Kathy, so I played her song. But then her biscochitos came to mind. So I'm thinking, wow, I need to put it in an order like now.
1: Oh,
0: even
1: yeah.
0: Though it's before, even though it's before the holiday, good. Right?
1: You know, and that sounds so good, the biscochitos. You know, the green chili smells up there are great, you know, and then the weather being beautiful, but a biscochito, oh my gosh.
0: That'd go good, wouldn't it?
1: Oh, that'd be a great day. Hey, you know what? We've got that new Darren Cordova CD that just is an incredible CD. We've got Daniel Lee Gallegos. His greatest hits, and there's like 20 songs on that CD. So we got a lot of great CDs for sale here at the station. All the wonderful music you've come to love. We've got t-shirts, we've got baseball hats, we've got cooking aprons, we've got our 75th anniversary coffee mugs. You know, in the mornings it's nice and cool and you got to get that warm drink, and these coffee mugs are just incredible, well insulated. So stop on by. We're located at 2020 Cole Avenue Southeast at the corner of Cole and Buena Vista. We'll be open till 2 o'clock today, but if you can't make it, of course, you can always go online at KANW.org.
0: All right. Thank you very much, my friend. Yeah, we'll check back with you here ahorita, and then I'll get you updated on that biscochito order.
1: Oh, man.
0: Once I hear more about it.
1: Good.
0: All right. We got new music for the Black Pearl Band that's on the way on KANW.
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0: Oh my goodness, we couldn't have ordered it any better. It's mostly sunny skies for your Saturday afternoon, and then clear tonight, and then back to sunny mañana, and the actual winds and everything cooperating for our Balloon Fiesta, the 54th annual. The overnight in Santa Fe down to 49 degrees, Las Vegas 46, Galpin Grants both in the mid-40s. Santa Rosa 51, Taos 48, Los Lunas 52, Española overnight 48 degrees. Current temperatures as we go around the state, Santa Rosa checking in with 68 degrees. It's 66 in Gallup, 63 in Grants, 67 in Las Vegas. A little cooler in Santa Fe at 62. We're holding steady at 64 right now at New Mexico's First FM.

0: National Hispanic Heritage Month continues through October 15th. KANW honors the generations of Hispanic Americans who have positively influenced our nation and society.
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0: New Mexico Music.

0: yeah, that'll get you moving on a Saturday. The music of Tobias Rene. That's Rajita de Canela on 89.1 KANW, New Mexico Music. It's Eric with you on a Saturday. Yvonne Vega is taking your dedications from 505-242-3456. And Mr. Robert, that Canela, a little hint for those bizcochitos, kiddo.
1: Oh, man. Little green chili and beans on the side.
0: Oh, yeah. There you go. Oh. Pozole time.
1: Oh, yeah.
0: Cállate.
1: I've already gained 10 pounds just sitting here talking about it.
0: I came in hungry. You can tell, huh?
1: Now I'm hungry. Hey, Eric. Dora Dominguez, she just came in. She's from Rio Rancho. And she had called me earlier and she said, listen, I want that Tengo Mucha Fe from Mezcal, because we were out of it for a while. Then Heidi was real good and got all the CDs, and so we've gotten quite a few. So she got that. And then we were talking about Darren Cordova, and she picked up the Darren Cordova CD. So we want to thank Dora. She's a wonderful lady that stopped by our store. And, you know, there's a lot of things going on around town, but one of the stops should be our K&W store. We've got great music, great T-shirts for sale, long sleeves, short sleeves. We've got cooking aprons, baseball hats, coffee mugs. So stop on by. We're located at 2020 Cole Avenue Southeast at the corner of Cole and Buena Vista. We'll be open till 2 o'clock today. But if you can't make it, of course, you can always go online at kanw.org.
0: All right. Thank you very much, Mr. Robert. And we got Miss Yvonne here. She's got your dedications from 505-242-3456. Miss Yvonne.
2: All right. We got a call from our own Robert Padilla. Again, happy, happy birthday on the 1st.
0: Happy birthday. That's cool.
2: I thought about him all day long. I hope he enjoyed. Well, I didn't ask him.
0: I'll have my mom ask him if she goes to church.
2: There you go.
0: There you go. We'll find out, Robert.
2: Okay. No, you can't hide.
0: I know.
2: Okay. A big happy birthday again. Also, it goes out to George Padilla, his uncle, in loving memory. And our mothers-in-law, Happy Epi and Martha Chavez. And to niece, Navea Sanchez, turned 18. Will turn 18 tomorrow. Happy birthday to her. And another niece, Eunice Padilla, happy birthday on the 15th. And a happy heavenly birthday to his grandfather, Angel Villanueva, on the 2nd. And also a happy birthday to Valentina Chavez. Happy heavenly birthday on the 1st. And this also goes out in living memory of Betty Sanchez. Also Orlando Lucero Sr., 1 month gone. And to his baby doll, Yvonne Vega. And to Ronnie Moya and Dora Moya, his mom. And thank you, Sandra Begay, for remembering him on his birthday. And also, it goes out to his friends from Holy Family, Clorinda Perea and Teresa Gallegos Dubois. Also to Dr. Eric Garcia and to Tootsie Robert Trujillo. Also to your parents, Frank and Dorothy Garcia. Again, happy, happy birthday, and I hope you have many more to come. Back to you.
0: All right, Miss Yvonne, and help me thank, you know, with all the rains and everything, everyone just really stepped up, and I want to say a big thank you to all the men and women with solid waste. They were having to deal with all that rain and trash pickup. And the reason why I say that, my pickup is on Thursday, and they were coming through about 8 o'clock at night.
2: I know, mine too.
0: Yeah, picking up the trash. So they did a great job. And also our friends at New Mexico Department of Transportation, they're having to fix all the...
2: Can you imagine?
0: All the malas from the rain.
2: Yes, all the bridges and everything else.
0: Oh, yeah. We really got hit hard. And then also want to thank all the first responders too. You know, they're out there in the rain and the elements. Is just making sure we're safe and responding to, you know, a lot of accidents and stuff that happens when the weather changes like that. So,
2: and people need to remember that.
0: They got to be careful too when you see a first responder with their emergency lights on. But we want to thank them. And then finally, we're going to say hello to Christian Montano, Jeanette, and Christian's dad, Leonard. They're at the Lobo Game tailgating, making some burritos.
2: All right.
0: Yeah, so they're having a good time. They got us tuned in.
2: Hi, Christian.
0: Yeah, I want to say hi. Yeah, and he said hi to you as well. Okay. Keep those calls coming, 505-242-3456.
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That is music from Joy Baca Gutierrez's Cariño Nuevo on 89.1 KANW, New Mexico Music. And make sure to join Terry Bryan. I love listening to him when I'm at work. You should do so too. He's on noon until 2 with New Mexico Music and your dedications. It's the music now of Al Hurricane on 89 FM.

0: Music of Al Hurricane, that's Libro Abierto. On 89.1 KANW, New Mexico Music, it is a Saturday and we're into October. We're almost into Halloween, senor. You hear the music in the background, Mr. Romer?
1: I do.
0: Ah, you're a thriller, no? You know how to do the dancey thala, no?
1: I do.
0: Okay. All right, let's you have some fun there at the music store. What you got going on?
1: Well, I tell you, you know, everybody's a Lobo. Wolf, wolf, wolf, right? At 2 o'clock, the football game is on. We're only a couple blocks away from the stadium. So if you're headed to that Lobo game, you know, you need to get there a little early because it's going to be packed out there. The weather's beautiful. The time is great. So, you know, if you're headed in that direction, stop on by the store. Pick up some New Mexico music. Pick up a T-shirt, a baseball hat, a coffee mug, a cooking apron. I can go on and on and on. So stop by our store. We're located at 2020 Cole Avenue Southeast at the corner of Cole and Buena Vista. We'll be open till 2 o'clock, but if you're headed to that game, stop on by. We'll be open till 2, but if you can't make it, of course, you can always go online at KANW.org.
0: All right, gracias, senor, and Miss Yvonne. Some great energy at the Lobo game, no? I think they're expecting close to 28,000.
2: Oh, my goodness.
0: Fans, they're really building that attendance, and it's just a great program, so it's good to see that they're doing well.
2: Right on, Lobos. Okay, we got a call from our dear friend, Paul Torres from Whittier, California, and we want him to enjoy his day. And he's going to be listening to the Dodgers game. They're playing Atlanta, he said, but he's not going to the game because it's too expensive, so he's listening to on the radio. But anyway,
0: that was like an up and a down. I'm like, all in one sentence, huh?
2: anyway, he wants to dedicate saludes to his cousin David Hernandez. He was with the band Shins, I think, Shins, in the 90s over here, and there was a great band then, and now he's owns Cocina Varelas in Seattle, and he wants to invite everybody over to go say hi to him. And by request, Ranchera Jam, I think that's what it is, by Lorenzo Antonio. And it was great talking to him always. And to sister-in-law, Maria Montoya, 31st birthday, happy birthday. They're celebrating it today. And they're from Jarales. And this is from James, her brother-in-law, and her whole entire familia. We love you. God bless you and enjoy your day. And to the Armijo family, Adriana and Alonso and Alana, God bless you guys. And this goes out also to Sandy, Patsy, Darlene, Ronnie, and Debbie. And it's from Armando Saiz, and he's from Las Lomas, which is near Bernardo. And he's at the Saiz Ranch, and he's riding his horse, mind you. And he's a real cowboy there. Anyway, he wants to wish all those above to have a good time. They're visiting for the Balloon Fiesta, and he said it's DJ's choice. Okay, and then this next one is to a beloved daughter, mother, and grandmother, April Trujillo, also and a sister, on her 45th happy heavenly birthday. It's from your mom and dad, Edward and Orlinda Gutierrez, and they're from Bernalillo, and she was a friend to all. Gone but never forgotten, please play Mi Amigo, and that is the request. And Roberta from Hemis called in, and we wanted to enjoy the weekend. By request, anything by Gonzalo, also Bobby Madrid's Que Bonita Chabarita, her favorite. Back to you.
0: Oh, Hemis is a fun trip to do, right? Yes. From here in Albuquerque, not too far, but beautiful up there. And
2: she's a good friend of ours.
0: Oh, she's been a loyal listener for a very long time. So, thanks for calling in. All right, we're getting ready to start our 1 o'clock hours. Make sure you stay tuned. Great New Mexico music along with your dedications on the way right here at KANW.
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0: The music of Lorenzo Antonio, that is Cruz de Madera on 89.1 KANW, New Mexico Music. And it is his birthday, Lorenzo Antonio, celebrating the birthday. So feliz cumpleaños a él.
1: Happy birthday to you.
0: Hey, nothing better than a serenade from Auntie Bunny. How about you, Robert? You got a little singing for him también or no?
2: No, singing. Okay. We don't want to, you know, the people crash and wreck. Yeah, and, yeah, no, you know, it's not a good thing when I sing.
0: Yeah, we had enough enough trouble with all that rain. We better
2: I know.
0: We better take it easy.
2: And there's a lot of traffic out there.
0: Right.
2: Hey, you know who's in my store right now? Amor. Is that you, Amor? Yeah, she's kind of shy. But anyway, they're here in the store, and she was looking at a little Joe and the Familia we're trying to run down, and she picked up a Darren Cordova CD, so we want to thank them for being here at the store. And in fact, they're going to come and do a dedication with Yvonne here in just a little bit. But stop by our store. We've got all this wonderful music. We've got T-shirts. We've got baseball caps. We've got cooking aprons. So stop on by. We're located at 2020 Cole Avenue Southeast at the corner of Cole and Buena Vista. We'll be open till 2 o'clock today. And if you can't make it, you can always go online at KANW.org.
0: All right. I'm sure what to do now, Robert.
2: There goes Yvonne. She's
0: there
2: going
0: goes your
2: there.
0: Stretch. Thank you for stretching that word. Make a little time for Yvonne to come back. You must know who he was referring to, Miss Yvonne.
1: Yes.
0: I see you went out there.
1: Nora from Placitas.
0: Oh, good.
1: She moved to San Diego a while back, and her husband, in loving memory of Frank. And when I heard Amor, because she always dedicated to her godchild, I think. And she's sitting out there with our Robert.
0: Yeah, very cool. Isn't that great? You always make these personal connections, Miss Yvonne. So,
1: and she just she touches my heart. She's always been there for us.
0: Yeah, well, good for you. I saw the abrazos I asked. So,
1: I know.
0: That's nice.
1: Goodness, Nora, welcome. I enjoy your visit over here because we love you with all our hearts. Okay, this first one here is enjoy listening to 89.1 KANW in loving memory of my sister Barbara, aka Baba. Left us on the 25th of September from sister Jeannie and niece Yolanda. We love her and miss her so very much. God bless the family. And prayers to Beto, Johnny, Larry, Chavez, all who are going through difficult times. We love you and be strong. And this is called in by Anthony Baca. He was, I can't say celebrating, but acknowledging his 55th anniversary after serving in Vietnam. And he's requesting Un Día a la Vez, and it goes to all the Vietnam veteranos. And we love you and thank you for all you did for us. Thank you for your service, and God bless all. And it was great talking to you, Anthony Baca. And to Micah Martin, 6 years old, and it's from his grandparents, Grandma Annette and Grandpa Michael from Cuesta. They moved to Albuquerque from Denver, and he is so excited to attend his first balloon fiesta. So enjoy the moment, Micah. And also in loving memory of Frank Gutierrez and Henry Aceves, you are missed. And to cousin Johnny and Kurt in Waddell, Arizona, we love you. Back to you.
0: All right. Thank you very much, Yvonne. And again, happy anniversary to my good friend Paul and his beautiful bride, Lupe. They're celebrating their 25th wedding anniversary today. So hope you're enjoying. Not today, but I know they posted that they're celebrating their anniversary. So congratulations to them. And a good friend of mine, James Griego, always tuned in on a Saturday. He was enjoying the balloon fiesta this morning. So glad you had a good time with that, my friend. And looks like weather's going to be great for balloon fiesta throughout the week. So we're excited about that. And don't forget, tomorrow, starting at noon, it is Linda Sepulveda. Yeah, she's on your radio with your Mexico music and your dedications. And then El Don Jake Lopez joins her from 2 until 5. So that is your Sunday afternoon schedule with New Mexico music and your dedications. Here comes music now from Danette Marie.

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Happy 100 to the Mother Road.

0: One of my favorites from Los Blue Ventures, Es Mi Mujer on 89.1 KANW, New Mexico Music. 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Followed by Michael Brasher, 10 until 2. He's got Saturday Night Country Classics. And then tomorrow, when you're enjoying the balloons, make sure to tune in. We've got classic music for a Sunday morning. So, yeah, diverse programming right here on KANW.
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0: It looks like clear skies in the forecast for your Saturday afternoon into your Saturday evening. And then we're back to sunny skies for mañana. And I got to say, the weather looking great for Balloon Fiesta. Oh, yeah, it's going to be nice. Overnight temperature in Santa Fe down to 49 degrees. Las Vegas, 46. Gallup and Grants both in the mid-40s. Santa Rosa, 51. Taos, 48. The overnight in Los Lunas, 52. Current temperatures as we go around the state, it is 72 in Santa Rosa. Gallup checks in with 70. 68 in Grants, a little cooler in Las Vegas at 66. Santa Fe, 69. It is 70 right now in New Mexico's First FM. 89.

0: National Hispanic Heritage Month continues through October 15th. 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

0: The music of Andrea Michelle, that is Dime Donde y Cuando. On 89.1 KANW, New Mexico Music. 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And I'm sure we have a lot of out-of-town listeners. Miss Yvonne with the Balloon Fiesta in town. It's fun, isn't it?
1: I can't believe it. I don't know where in the world I've been, but I didn't realize it was started today. Que viva la fiesta. Woo. Goodness.
0: I know, right? It's just everything's so happening so fast this year. It's like, oh my goodness.
1: Yeah, wow. I'm trying to put the brakes on here. Okay, and this is from my dear friend Nora Yotis. She just visited the store. She says, please play a Little Joe song for Amor. That's her grand... She's the Nina of Little Amor, from her Nina and Frank, and Paz Descanse to Frank Yotis. And thank you to the Padillas for letting me stay at their beautiful home, she says, and God bless New Mexico, because she's relocated to San Diego, and she's very happy over there, but misses us all too. And also hello to my Luna and Cisneros familia here in Vaughan and Clovis. Well, it was great and emotional seeing Nora. And I love her with all my heart. And we hope she enjoys her stay and comes back soon, comes back often. And this next time was, thank you for playing Cruz de Madera. It reminded me of my dear friends, Ernie Vallejos, Merv Nephew, Gilly and Louie, Nick and Secundino Montaño, and also my dear Desiderio, a.k.a. Dick Salas and Dickie Chavez. Always missing you guys. And to Primo Eloy Garcia y familia, God bless you and see you soon. And to New Mexico State Police retired chief, Pete Caceres, love you. And wow, I guess I brought up the Balloon Fiesta again. I'm flabbergasted. But anyway, go Lobos at the same time. There's so much happening.
0: Isn't it though? Yeah. Goodness. We just kind of finished our summer and our fiesta season. Now we're into Balloon Fiesta and
1: here Lobos. Here we go.
0: I know.
1: And a big happy heavenly birthday to Christopher Lucero from Anton Chico on the 3rd. And this is from Jennifer Ivory and Michael Brandon. By request, Que Me Lleva, Que Me Entierran Cantando by Los Cordovas. And it was good talking to them. And to granddaughter Elora Vigil and Joshua Chavez from Rio Rancho, congratulations on your wedding day. And it's from your grandparents, Toby and Mary Vigil, and the entire familia. God bless them and enjoy many happy years ahead. We love you. Please play La Marcha by the Mr. Nieto. Back to you.
0: Oh, hey, that's good practice for that. No, yeah. They'll be doing it
1: right on
0: here pretty soon. Yeah, you know, in person. And, you know, we did the marcha.
1: Did you
0: earlier
1: do that
0: this
1: also?
0: Week? Yeah, we did the marcha.
1: I tell
0: they
1: you.
0: It went pretty good, too, didn't it, Senor?
2: Oh, we had a one. Yeah. My son got married, I tell you. It was a great great time and a beautiful bride. And everything's going to be wonderful for them. So, and can't thank Eric enough. And just a great, great time.
0: Yeah,
2: so,
0: well, thank you for that.
2: And so many people helped to make it all happen, you know. So, Mona, my girlfriend, she did great, and she worked so hard. So, you know, everything went real well. So I can't complain at all.
0: Yeah,
2: so,
0: it takes a village, doesn't it?
2: Oh, it does.
0: Yeah,
2: and
0: that's cool.
2: And they're happy. So that's great.
0: Yeah, awesome.
2: Hey, but you know, it's we've got the Lobos playing, and you know they're doing fantastic. I think they're going to win this Mountain West division here. And I think they're going to do very, very well. But I want to tell everybody out there to be patient with all the people driving around, where the city has grown by leaps and bounds because of the Balloon Fiesta and the Lobo football games. And, you know, because they're playing UTEP. And so we've got people coming in from El Paso. So, you know, be patient out there. But, hey, our store is open right now. We're located at 2020 Cole Avenue Southeast at the corner of Cole and Buena Vista. We'll be open until 2 o'clock today, but if you can't make it, of course, you can always go online at KANW.org.
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0: music of Tequila Rain featuring Steve Chavez, Paranda Larga on 89.1 KANW, New Mexico Music. Mr. Robert, just like that, we're coming to end of your shift, aren't we, senor?
1: You know, and it's just been a wonderful day. We've had a lot of people come into the store and meet a lot of great people. So we want to thank everybody that stopped by. Hey, everybody, be patient with everybody out there. It's a busy time here in Albuquerque, and we want everybody to be safe and drive safe, and you know, and just take our times. The weather's beautiful, so it's just listen to our music. And just relax, and it'll be a great day out there here in Albuquerque and New Mexico. Hey, Eric and Yvonne, what an I always love being here, and God bless you guys, and I will see you guys next week.
0: Yeah, get some rest, and like you said, I think, you know, I feel your sentiment where, you know, with the balloon fiesta and just kind of disconnecting from everything else, just enjoying the sights, the sounds, and, you know, just taking a moment just to enjoy what we have around us and the beauty around us, and, you know, I'll be doing that mañana with my, it sounds cliche, but I do, my K&W coffee mug. Oh, I love that. Oh, my goodness.
1: You know,
0: so, sit outside and enjoy the balloons and have some cafecito.
1: Muy suave. Eric, you know, a lot of us, those balloons look so beautiful. You're driving. You don't want to be looking at the balloons when you're driving.
0: No.
1: That's what I mean. Be safe out there, everybody.
0: Yeah. No, I get that part. Yeah, for sure, my friend. And, you be safe, too.
1: Oh,
0: yeah.
1: I will.
0: All right, just we'll hibernate.
1: Exactly.
2: We love you, Robert.
1: Hey, I love you guys, too. You guys, I will see you next week, okay?
0: Yeah, looking forward to it.
1: Okay, God bless.
0: God bless. Yeah, right on. So, isn't that true? You got to just kind of take a little pause, take a deep breath, and just enjoy.
2: Enjoy the moment. And this goes out to my son, Stephen Vega. He sent me a picture just before I got here. And I love you, son, and it started my day off great here. And he's in Florida. And also I got a call from my dear friend Victor Sandoval. They're going through a really difficult time in loving memory of his nephew Leo Sandoval Jr. He was taken earlier this week on a motorcycle accident, so he was taken too soon. God bless the family. And this is from your uncle Victor and Auntie Carol and their entire familia. And he's requesting Tú y las Nubes, and I added there Ayúdame, because they're going through a really difficult time. And Linda called, just requesting Cool Dude. I love that Cool Dude by Daniel Lee Gallegos. And also a dedication here, a big happy birthday, 93 years young, to Eloy Mondragon from Vaughn. And I'm sure the celebration is going to be ongoing. And it's from his three great-granddaughters, Alea, Angelique, and Anastasia. And please play Antonio Lorenzo's happy birthday song.
0: Estas
2: Rosas.
0: Yeah, that's it.
2: God bless Mr. Mondragon, 93 years young. Back to you.
0: All right, thank you very much, Yvonne. Of course, we're with you for another hour. Give us a call at 505-242-3456.
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0: Enamorado de ti.
1: Oh, I love that sound. That is Andrew Gonzalez on 89.1 KANW, New Mexico Music. We're into the 2 o'clock hour. Of course, we're taking care of your dedications and your requests from 505-242-3456.
2: All right. We got a call from Ramoncita. She says, go Balloons and go Lobos. And congratulations on your new car. Enjoy it. It's the color is blue. And just bless your heart. And to Steve D. and his Bev, enjoy the Balloons and yourselves. And to Teresa and her Robert Dubois, hola comadrita, take good care. And to Margo and all the Garcia clan, Chavela is a request here, and or Eva Torres's A Closer Walk with Thee. And to Loretta and Jerome McTeague from Hondo, enjoying his retirement as we speak. Always thanks to the volunteers for all the fiestas, no matter which one. And ours happened to be Our Lady of Guadalupe on Griegos. Without you, it would not work. And to Father Chris, Anna, Charlotte, and Enrique, Elena, Kathy, Larry, Joe, and so many more. And to the Tyke and his Tracy and Blue Water Acres, enjoy the moment. And congratulations to Gavin and Therese Lucero, the newlyweds. Many happy years ahead. You are loved. And it's just great to see our partner here, Robert, so into it. He just got, he got it done. He got it done. He's such a busy little guy, takes care of everything. And then he had you to lean on there.
1: Yeah, well, no, he did the heavy lifting, and it was just an honor to be the DJ for their wedding. And yeah. Tell you what, it was just had a good time.
2: Wonderful. Really

0: really, really good time.
1: Beautiful, so again, beautiful pictures. God bless the couple.
0: Yeah, sure. It was my honor for sure to be able to do that. And Miss Yvonne, we've got a lot of calls for our next song. It's Lorenzo Antonio's Toma Esta Flores y Esta Canción. We kind of call that the birthday song around here.
1: Exactly.
0: But Lorenzo Antonio is actually the birthday... should we say boy? Is that okay? Birthday boy today?
1: Guy.
0: Oh, yeah. I'm sure he's a little older. But he's enjoying his birthday. So we wanted to wish him felicidades and happy birthday to him. And
1: let him know that we love him.
0: Yeah, definitely. Yeah, for sure. His music is just amazing. And we'll celebrate his birthday with everyone else. So if you want to wish him a happy birthday, give us a call. 505-242-3456.

0: That is original music from Miguel Timoteo. The name of the CD, Son Los Años. Name of the song, Sigue Cantando Fiel. On 89.1 KANW, New Mexico Music. And congratulations to Miguel Timoteo. He is celebrating his 20th year as a New Mexico recording artist. And, of course, as we mentioned, he's got a new CD out. And you can get that here at the KANW Music and Merchandise Store. 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And if you have friends and family in from out of town for the Balloon Fiesta, bring them by the station. We'd love to give them a tour and maybe send them back home with some great New Mexico music, maybe some KANW gear, a t-shirt, maybe a coffee mug. So, yeah, that's what we're here for. And it's really a great time of year, isn't it, Miss Yvonne?
1: It is. It's just so much happening. Goodness. Anyway, this one goes out to Mario Archuleta and the boys, remembering your mom, Jenny, and your brother, Benjamin. We just miss her so very much. So it's in her living memory. And also to Lawrence and Marianne Cordova. We miss you too so much. And this next one, remembering the Elisa and Modesto and Patricia and Usaura Garcia from the Tejeras, always missing them. And Rosie Baca, our dear friend, called, and she's requesting Brian Olivas. And it goes out to Cindy, her hita, missing her, and Edward, her son, happy, happy birthday on Monday. It was great seeing you, son. And also to her other son, Ralphie, in Paz Descanse, and always missing you. And to his goddaughter, Annette, and also praise God for the healing of my niece, Evangeline. Amen, she says. And that's good to hear that she's doing well. And by request, Mike Garcia called in requesting Milagro Santuario. Please play. He didn't know who sang it, but he
0: yeah,
1: thought,
0: that's James Archuleta.
1: There you go. Bless your heart. You're so on top of things.
0: Oh, thank you for that.
1: So back to you.
0: All right. Keep those calls coming. We're with you until 3 o'clock. 505-242-3456. And Terry Bryan is with you weekday starting at noon with New Mexico music and your dedications, followed by Kevin Otero 2 until 6 right here on KANW.
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0: KANW. I got a good looking forecast for your Saturday evening. Mostly clear, a little breezy, winds gusting up to 15 miles per hour, and your temperatures overnight are going to feel nice as well. Sun the Fed down to 49 degrees, Las Vegas 46, Galloping Grants both in the mid 40s. Santa Rosa overnight at 51, Los Alamos 50, Socorro 52, the overnight in Española 48. Current temperatures as we go around the state, they're all in the lower 70s at Santa Rosa, Galloping Grants. Las Vegas checking in the mid-70s, Santa Fe at 70 exact, and it's 74 right now in New Mexico's First FM.

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0: I love the way that one ends. It's the music of Mariachi Cardenal. It's La Yaquecita, and it's on 89.1 KANW, New Mexico Music. 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

0: That is the music of Grupo Cielo a Puros Tragos on 89.1 KANW, New Mexico Music. And Yvonne, it was good to see you just enjoy the music for a change.
1: I know, I did. Right? I love Grupo Cielo. Yeah. I love them. Yeah,
0: they did a great job at Los Quince Grandes and a great bunch of guys and great music. And like I said, we're just kind of finishing off, just enjoying the music. And it was a fast Saturday once again, wasn't it?
1: It just flew by. Yeah, there was so much happening. And I have quite a bit here. Okay, let's start with Sandra Begay, to Navajo Nation, co-talkers, to the faculty and students at SIPI, to Yvonne, Eric, and Robert. Angel Baby is a request. And to Robert Padilla, thank you. And to her mom, Jane, come back safe from the Shiprock Fair. And Calvin Romero called just to say, go Broncos, you know who he is. They're playing the 49ers, and I couldn't do it, Calvin. I'm sorry. I'll just say go Broncos from you.
0: Yeah, there you
1: okay.
0: go.
1: Okay. And in loving memory of Jeffrey, Robert, Clarence, Ronnie, and Melvin, always missed. Also Lillian, Mary Lou, and Frankie, all from Tijeras. And a big happy birthday to Alexis Erivis from Riverside, California, from his mom, Siri, and her family. Love you, Hito. And to Kathy and Sherry, hope all is well. And to Marcia and James Martinez, remembering. And to Linda Armijo and her Chris, my amiga, and her family, enjoy the balloon fiesta. Also in loving memory of Father Jovi Hill and his mom, Elvira, missing you so much. Also your sister, Cecilia. And let's see here, to Randy Montoya, they called in. She was requesting Dos o Tres Tequilas by Al Sr. and Darren Cordova. It's from his wife, Geraldine. She says, I hope your day is going well. I love you. And the one lady called from Taos asking for the song Que Bueno, Que Bueno.
0: That's mi saxophone. That's mi saxophone. Wow, good job. We know exactly what you were requesting.
1: I said my buddy will know what it is. Oh, yeah. And it's from Angelina Garcia, from Auntie Melissa. Also, Jerome Villalpando from Santa Fe called to Eric and Yvonne, wishing you a good day. And he attended the balloon fiesta. He said he let all his air out. Okay. He lit a candle. And also Nino de Atocha for me. And to Eric, wonderful job. He likes you. And to Larry Montoya, he says, good luck on your campaign. Please play Viva la Fiesta. And be kind to all first responders and the New Mexico State Police, APD, BCSO, be safe. All our veteranos, past and present, especially Ricky Cisneros, el mero mero. And thank you, Eric, for another wonderful day.
0: Yeah, it was great. You know, we enjoyed Robert's company. And then, of course, you saw some old friends.
1: Oh, my goodness.
0: Had some great calls this afternoon. So, yeah, it was a good Saturday for us, for sure.
1: And God bless all.
0: Amen to that.
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0: 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I'm Jim DeRogatis.
1: And I'm Greg Kot. Our old friend Bill Wyman has written a book ranking songs by some of rock's biggest artists, and somehow decided Good Day Sunshine is the worst Beatles song.
2: 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Like, what is he talking about?
0: We'll take a look inside Bill Wyman's rock and roll lists with Bill himself, and we'll have plenty of strong opinions along the way.
1: That's coming up on Sound Opinions.
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3: Class 91, Legal Issues and Bad Management. In today's class, we will examine the behavior that shames them and the limited legal recourse the artists have had. The trade press is filled with their stories and even lists of the worst, with titles like The 10 Ruthless Rock Managers and The Top 10 Managers in Music History Who Effed Over Their Clients with a Coke and a Smile. Independent lists with three really dreadful managers in common on both. Tom Parker, who mismanaged Elvis badly. Albert Grossman, who managed to rip off Dylan and features in two scathing Dylan songs. And Alan Klein, who wrangled over finances with the Stones and the Beatles. The lists even include family, a manager who was godfather to Billy Joel's daughter and Beyoncé's father. One of the more spectacular thefts of money from musical groups by their manager was the TV story featured on 2020 about the founder of several boy bands, Lou Pearlman, who stole millions from the bands The Backstreet Boys, NSYNC, and O-Town, as well as dozens of business colleagues and clients, mostly retirees, whose money he had promised to invest, but siphoned off until he was captured and convicted for embezzlement and fraud. He died in prison, and none of the funds were recovered. Poor management decisions were also surfacing as the pandemic swept the world, causing canceled tours, lawsuits over ticket refunds and postponements, and insurance policies that never covered the cost of cancellations. A wholesale reconstitution of venues, safety practices, and COVID also roiled the industry, as it was estimated that more than 120,000 film support jobs were lost to entertainment cinematographers, editors, production designers, and sound professionals. These were existential threats, and many venues closed, with estimates that more than 1,000 would never reopen or host music again. Except for streaming and online gigs, all the programs were stalled, canceled, or postponed, with no income save charity and food banks. With these classes, I sort of make a living tracking litigation, entertainment law, and all its glorious untidiness and messy beauty. And in other classes, we have reviewed cases with band members and other members disaffected for one reason or another, such as the Jay Giles Band, the remaining members of Nirvana after Kurt Cobain killed himself and the band fell apart, in court with Cobain's widow, Courtney Love of the group Hole, Guns N' Roses' court battle with Slash and Duff against Axl Rose, how to determine shares of the Smiths' profits on all auxiliary activities other than songwriting and publishing, years of legal wrangling between the two Gallagher brothers, Oasis's Liam and Noel Gallagher, ending in settlements even after Oasis vanished. But as nasty as these internecine fights have been, breaking up many great bands into ones that are less than the sum of their parts, they pale in comparison to the most publicized fights with band members and their management. Prince and Warner Brothers over control of his master recordings, direction of touring in support of LPs, and his desire to chart his own path. Virgin Records and the group 30 Seconds to Mars over contract terms in the overall direction of the band, starring actor Jared Leto. John Fogerty left Creedence Clearwater Revival in the late 1960s, but Fantasy Records owner Saul Zaintz sued him for copyright infringement of his own earlier CCR songs, a case that went all the way to the Supreme Court on the issue of lawyers' fees, Destiny Child manager Matthew Knowles removing two founding members from his daughter Beyoncé's band after they had become well-known, even without informing them of the grounds for removal, after which they settled, and the huge fight between NWA and their manager, which caused the band to dissolve, never to regain their short-lived glory. In all these, the artists felt that their management had betrayed them, misled them, or acted in a way that did not serve their interests. In physics terms, bands break up by centripetal force of competing member interests, or centrifugal force when they meet the immovable force of their management or record companies. Either way, the bands break up, sometimes to move on to better ventures, or sometimes simply to wither and never be heard from again. And we love them all the same. This is Michael Elitis, the rock and roll law professor, loving the Beatles together with their terrible management and apart, but mostly together, with the Law of Rock and Roll on KNW, your NPR station in Albuquerque, New Mexico.
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1: 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This week, Bill Wyman is back. Let's get into it.
0: Bill Wyman has put out a book, Bill Wyman's Rock and Roll Lists, which ranks every song by the Beatles, Michael Jackson, Led Zeppelin, Nirvana, Pink Floyd, the Eagles, and the Clash, as well as every artist in the Rock and Roll Hall of Fame. All right, Greg, we are going to welcome this guy. I don't know if either of us even remember him that well. Bill joined you and I covering Chicago music for many years during the alternative explosion of the 90s. He was the critic at the Chicago Reader when you and I were at the Sun-Times and the Chicago Tribune. He's written, well, you name an alternative weekly in the U.S., he's written for it. He's done a bunch of these lists for New York Magazine and its Vulture website, and now he's put

0: together a book. Hello, Bill Wyman. I think I remember you.
1: I know. I have vague memories of both of you, and there's a little bit of trauma. No, there's seriously a little bit of trauma, but boy, honestly, a lot of joy and a lot of fun, and we were all very lucky.
0: It was a great period to be in the trenches, and you and I started Sound Opinions, and hence the trauma.
1: Exactly, and it's Jim's idea, and it's a brilliant idea, and he just had a great vision, you know, and it was quite a fun time. It really honestly was. And like I was saying to my wife the other day, like, it's just the, like, Greg and I were at the opening of like the U2 tour in Lakeland, Florida. What tour was that, Greg?
2: That was the-

0: tour in Lakeland, Florida. What tour was that, Greg?
1: That was the Achtung Baby tour.
0: Amazing tour, right?
1: It was. It was. That was the first show, and we didn't know what it was going to be, and it was like we both walked out of there kind of like, wow.
0: Exactly. And Jim and I saw so many fun shows together.
2: Yeah.
0: And I don't know if people knew, but I think maybe it started in Austin. We were in the back of a car, and we were just arguing. Because Jim and I disagree on everything. And that was the genesis of it, just the fact that we just could not stop arguing together.
2: So, well, you know, I have been doing Sound Opinions for 26 years now, Bill, with Greg, and I love Greg dearly, obviously, but you know, it is impossible to get a rise out of him as I was always able to get out of you. You know, nobody would get as upset with me as Bill Wyman when I would, and I'd say, you know, sometimes I'd say just purposely stupid things, like Lucinda Williams's 55-year-old white guy music, and Bill would go apoplectic. I was always kind of worried he was going to have a stroke.
0: It's really, really, really true. But I'll tell you something else. It was really good radio, just as your guys do really good radio. And it was a different era back then. And they would play it in record stores that were open late.
2: Yeah.
0: In particular, I remember Joe Cavedra telling us that he'd stick it on in Tower on Clark Street.
2: all of this ancient history is on the web. I've written about it. Bill's written about it some. But we're always interested most, Bill, in what's happening today. And what's happening today is you are insane. When you say in the title of this book, every song by the Beatles ranked, every song by the Eagles ranked, you know, you literally listened to every song and weighed in with your thoughts, often wrong, but always witty and always exquisitely well written, as is your style, about these songs. You know, what a crazy OCD pursuit, Bill Wyman.
0: It is, but I'll tell you, Greg, one of the most famous things Jim's ever said about me, which was very funny, is that we argue about all these weird things. And one thing he finally said to me is, the trouble with you, Bill, is you care more about rock criticism than you do about rock music.
2: This is true. I stand by that. Yeah.
1: Well, there's some merit to that. And after reading this book, and I read some of these, as I mentioned to you, in their original incarnation when they came out. But then you've got two new entries, which we'll get to in a minute. But, Bill, I got to say, you had to not only listen to, in total, probably well over 1,000 songs, and then rank them. And I just think, it just makes my head spin to think, like, there's a lot of dross you have to decide which is worse, you know, X or Y, because they're both terrible or mediocre songs. I mean, why do you put yourself through that?
2: It is a sadomasochistic exercise.
0: It is true. And I always say the numbers don't lie. So remember that. But to go back to what I was getting at when I mentioned rock criticism is that they are basically listicles, which are obviously very silly and pathetic things. And particularly in the 2000s with the rise of BuzzFeed, you know, they took this to this ridiculous level. But one of the things we thought about is that what if we did a listicle that really wasn't a listicle?
2: Right.
0: And what these really are, honestly, are 10, God help me, 15, 20, sometimes 25,000 word exegeses on these artists' career. I like writing long, as you guys know. I was from The Reader, and I've written for places let me write long. So basically, it's an excuse to write a long essay about it, but I put it in the form of these songs. And so sometimes, you know, to be honest, it's just a sentence or two about a bad Beatles song or bad Clash song. But along the way, I try to tell the story of the band, the story of the time, the things that were going on. So they're actually very, very long, in-depth essays on the artist's career in the guise of these ridiculous lists.
1: No, yeah.
0: And just between the three of us, the rankings don't really matter. I mean,
1: It gives you a chance to talk about these artists and the way your kind of thumbnail sketch of what they meant.
0: Yeah.
1: Right.
2: Well, I think just to make the point clear, Bill, what you have done is a alternative, highly opinionated history of each of these bands, as well as, you know, critical thoughts. It's a very postmodern book. You know, the list was just the clothesline to hang up all of these ideas that you wanted to express. You know, and it's like you had things that you always wanted to say about the Beatles or about the Clash or about the Eagles, and this is your
0: Eagles.
2: So the critical ideas and the history. And the this is not your dad's rock and roll Rolling Stone.

history of rock and roll. So, yeah, it is a cockeyed take on rock history and your ideas, and they're fun. But you intend to start arguments. You know, I'm going to start right with the Beatles. The worst song the Beatles ever recorded, according to you, is Good Day Sunshine.

0: the sun is out.
1: Now, there are some truly lousy Beatles songs, and these are, that sentence never gets said. And you wanted to say it, I've said it, Greg has said it. You know, it's like if we're going to really respect the artists, we have to look in the good and the bad. You know, you cheat, I think, by leaving Besame Mucho off the list, early Beatles singles.
2: Well, let me
1: a
2: just
1: far
2: list,
1: worse song just, than McCartney just, ripping off Motown me, on Good Day Sunshine.
2: Let me just list a few that I would say.
1: A few howlers.
2: I had the same, like, you know, right away you go to the best song and the worst song to get a gauge of where. Okay, Bill is really putting his flag in the turf with these picks. Because he knows everybody's going to read the worst and the best. So when you put Good Day Sunshine, I go right away. I'm going, wait a minute, Honey Pie.
1: Oh, yeah.
2: Martha, my dear, why don't we do it in the road?
1: When I'm 64.
2: I would argue there's got to be a dozen, 20 songs that the Beatles wrote that are way worse than Good Day Sunshine. That's kind of an innocuous, anodyne song. It doesn't bother me.
1: It ain't great.
2: It ain't great, but
1: it's not a day in the life.
2: It ain't the worst.
1: Yeah.
3: Okay, listen, it's blaring, it's annoying, the piano's annoying, and that line about, it burns my feet when they touch the ground. Like, what is he talking about?
0: We take a walk, the sun is shining down, burns my feet as they touch the ground.
3: It's just completely insane, and I want to make one thing really clear, though. I am not trolling. You know, you say, oh, Bill's just saying this to start arguments. And honestly, I really, really want to make clear, because I do not believe in trolling. I don't believe in just saying things to get a whatever reaction.
1: Yeah, but why, Bill? What was the, there is always a point when you're taking a stand like that, you're always trying to make a deeper point. So what was the point you were trying to make about either of those songs? I mean, both of them to me are McCartney hearing stuff on American radio that he was impressed with and saying, I can do that, because he thought he could do anything.
3: Just that yelling thing of just yelling these three McCartney-esque positive words, Good Day Sunshine. it could be good food, delicious. He is just saying this idiotic stuff. And sometimes I think John didn't have the time or the inclination or whatever to say, hey, look, let's just do something about this. And it's just a quintessential McCartney song. And, you know, it's a theme that should be brought out. And so then you look at the Eagles and Lionize, which is a great song by any standard. And it's just such a hateful, anti-woman, posturing, hypocrisy, hypocritical piece of crap that that's the worst Eagles song, because in a weird way, it's a good song. And at the same time, it encapsulates so much of what's hateful about them.

0: So in a weird way, both of those sort of anchor a theme of the piece, maybe. Mm-hmm. So I will take that, that sometimes you want to put a signal like what this, you know, where the grounding is. And the other thing I like about ranking, and this was top 10 list too, is that it forces the critic to take a stand so readers can get a sense of, you know, where they stand and stuff like that.
1: I did want to pose to you a greater philosophical question about why music critics so love lists. You know, and Greg and I do them twice a year. We do the mid-year best of list and we do the end of year best of list. And I think it's useful, you know, and we always have many caveats, Bill. These are the records we're enjoying most, right? It's personal. Yeah. We're not saying in the old tradition of the Village Voice, Paz and Jop poll, these are the most important records. And all three of us have had the distinction of being yelled at by the Dean of American Rock Critics, Robert Christgau. You know, we never fit in his attempts to build an alternative canon. You know, so but I think it forces the critic not to equivocate. You got to take a stand, and you were brave enough to take a stand so many times with these rankings and say what you value. But and then we can begin to pick it apart. I mean, you've never understood Pink Floyd. You're nuts, you know, to say that Adam Hart Mother, Adam Hart Mother, he puts at 165, no, three of 165. You don't. Have you never laid in the ground on the rug in front of a lava lamp with headphones and listened to the horns in Adam Hart Mother? What's the matter with you?

0: Before you answer, Bill, I've got a quote, because I love this quote. There's so many quotable lines that you wrote, but this is one of my favorites. Pink Floyd may be the only rock band that can credibly compare to both the Beatles and Spinal Tap. That is actually right on, I think. I think that I agree with that.
1: It's true, but then not to not appreciate Adam Hart Mother, which is a masterpiece.
0: I actually think the first album is the best album with Sid.
1: Yeah, well, Wish You Were Here. I think that's
0: but you got two of the Sid Barrett songs on in your top ten, so I gave you a break on that.
2: No, I mean, and that's one of the themes, the Pink Floyd piece that doesn't get said enough, is that there's a really, there's at least four different Pink Floyds. There's the Sid Barrett Pink Floyd.
1: Yeah.
2: There's the bad psychedelic meandering Pink Floyd. Then you have the classic Pink Floyd. And then you have the Roger Waters dominated Pink Floyd, which is, you know, The Wall and Final Cut going to his solo career. And then you have the post Roger Waters Pink Floyd. So you have to kind of really, they're almost like the Drifters. You have to talk about them in three, in at least four different discrete areas. And of course, the first one has its own little bit of rock and roll history. I think, you know, it tends to be a little overrated by certain critics, but I totally respect it. And then, you know, I have to say, Jim, you know, I really, you know, I think we're almost the same age. I came up the same time you did. And I was one of those dorky kids. Oh, Pink Floyd, I got to go buy Uma Guma. I got to go buy Adam Hart Mother. And, you know, I had Relics when I was growing up, and even metal, you know. And so I lived through that, and you know, I spent your hard-earned money, literally hard-earned teenage money. And so, you know, at a certain point, I just said, wait a second, these records are just terrible. And then you go back and read how they came about. It's quite a funny story. It really, honestly, is. The Pink Floyd story is a great rock and roll story. And you know, I stand by it, but, you know, fine. Some people like them. That's great.
1: No, well, you know, I think that if we have a canon, and it's a by default that this canon has come to be recognized, and your book fittingly ends with making fun of the Rock and Roll Hall of Fame, you know, but to the extent that there's a canon, you know, we should always be questioning it, you know, because artists are capable of greatness and true lousiness, you know, and if occasionally Bill Wyman slips and gets too weak, you know, listing Moby Dick at 83 is just a, you know, that riff is killer. And okay, we don't need Bonham's drum solo, but is it really worse than the Lemon Song, which has, I would have to say, in my own top three worst lyrics of all time, you know,
0: squeeze, there's a lot of bad
1: squeeze the lemon until the juice runs down my leg. I mean, we've, you know, we've sat with Robert Plant on this show, you know, and you just I just want to say to him, do you read? I mean, because now, you know, he does these great bluesy, folksy records now, and he's so cool, and he listens to so much. And you want to say, like, what were you thinking, dude, when you wrote all those songs about Gollum? Just in

0: It's so true.
1: You know what? Are you horribly embarrassed by that?
2: He does look back on it. I mean, I interviewed him a bunch because I think his solo career has really been fascinating.
1: Yeah.
2: But he said, yeah, we desecrated that stuff. And I wasn't a very good writer. I was borrowing stuff everywhere. But the blatant ripoffs, which you address, Bill, that they ripped off so much stuff. But nothing sounds like them either.
0: No.
2: John Bryan said it was a performance-based band. It was all about the performance. The songs weren't very good, but the performances were phenomenal.
0: Yeah. And they grew, and they're an interesting band because I think he was actually the more into the blues than even Jimmy Page was.
1: Yeah.
0: Because Jimmy Page is such a brilliant person that he kind of viewed all music the same in a certain way. And they were instruments for him rather than anything he was dedicated to. And Plant, you know, he actually read books. And so, yeah, it is dumb calling, but at least he was reading books, which a lot of his coevals weren't.

0: When we return, we'll have more of our conversation with Bill Wyman. That's in a minute on Sound Opinions.
1: Good afternoon. 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I'm Carmelina Hart with your afternoon forecast. It is going to be warm and sunny today across the state. Expecting a high today in Espanola of 69. In Los Alamos, expecting a high of 70. Grants, 71. In Gallup, you're expecting a high of 73 today. And if you're in Santa Fe, expecting a high of 70.
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7: Welcome back to Sound Opinions. I'm Jim DeRogatis. My partner is Greg Cott. We are talking with our old colleague in the rock journalism criticism trenches, Bill Wyman, my first radio sparring partner, Greg, about this new book, Bill Wyman's Rock and Roll Lists. Let's get back into the conversation. I strayed from my philosophical question. Why are critics so fascinated with lists? And it's not just us. You know, Ebert and Siskel did them. Every critic does them.
8: Yeah, and some people sneer at them. And it kind of depends. It really depends the execution. I mean, people write bad lists and good lists. Boys, for some reason, tend to write like lists. You know, of course, there's High Fidelity, the famous Nick Hornby book that is kind of about boys in record stores making lists. I was a boy in my college record stores working. And boy, that was the coolest thing in the world back then. And it is this almost comical cliche part of the boy, you know, rock critic makeup and stuff like this. Like I said, I kind of believe in anything as long as it's written well and it's engaging for the reader, not pretentious and self-serving. So I don't have that much of a problem with it. And this is what I was getting at the beginning about rock criticism, that in a weird way, these lists are actually pieces of press criticism. You know, you can take a dumb thing like a list, and it's like, hey, you want a listicle? Okay, well, here's one that's 17,000 words long.
0: The idea of a listicle being that it's going to be concise and you can read it in 2 minutes.
7: Yeah, bullet points
0: in the bathroom.
7: Yeah,
0: you know?
7: Yeah.
8: Exactly. And I say in the introduction, one thing I will never forget, it was something, one of those things that used to pop up on your whatever it was. It would say, the seven things Beyonce said on Jimmy Fallon last night, you won't believe number four.
7: Yeah.
8: You know what I mean? And like, there would just be a comma there. It was a run-on sentence. It was just so disgusting and so obviously a BuzzFeed-y, the classic BuzzFeed headline. And so, I guess it just kind of depends what the writer brings to it and how the writer views the audience.
0: Yeah, and I also think lists are a way of, they tell you a lot more about the person making the list as opposed to what's actually on the list. I mean, it's exactly. All about your taste, your thoughtfulness, you know, and you're a thoughtful guy. So I can't imagine, Bill, anyone spending as much time as you did on the Eagles.

0: Yeah. I just admire the fact that you were able to sort of commit to that and do it, but why?
1: Yeah.
2: No, it's really true. Okay, so two things. One, there are certain bands this works for and certain bands it doesn't. So I literally could not do this for REM. Love REM. Boy, are they part of my psyche, right? I mean, just, and U2 is another one. I mean, U2, there's a number of bands, I'm sure, like with you guys, that you saw in a club and you eventually saw them in a stadium, right? Mm. So very meaningful, both those bands. But I couldn't write a thing about them because four guys meet each other. They behave fairly well, try to evolve artistically. Nothing bad happens. Like, that's not much fun. But boy, when you talk about...
1: Yeah.
2: But
1: yeah.
2: With the Eagles, you have these pratfalls and these idiocies and these criminal acts and the hatefulness and the occasional moments of just undeniable, you know, brilliance. I can't argue with it. You know, End of the Innocence, the Don Henley solo album, that's a really good record. Mm-hmm. And so the Eagles, you know, I disagree. Eagles are the greatest band in the world to write about because you have this amazing story to tell, the corporate nature of them. Once you start thinking about it, they really weren't like a lot of rock bands. They weren't friends who grew up together and had a sound and decided to go out and bring it to the people. You know, it was almost like a corporate arrangement from the start. Like, hey, let's get the proper CEOs in together and managers, and we'll really engineer this thing and become successful. And that's one of the reasons they were always treated a little bit suspiciously. Mm-hmm. So actually, the Eagles are a great band to write about, with the exception of having to go back and listen to Long Road Out of Eden again.
0: Oh, my God. Double album, right? Late career double album.
2: Oh, my God.
0: Unbelievable.

0: endless. It was worse than Umbagumma. Okay.
1: Oh, and man. So,
0: and then one of the things about the Eagles is that they were treated poorly by the media. Okay. They've always griped about the media. There was this legendary feud with Rolling Stone. You know, they had a famous softball match in Central Park, the Eagles against the staffers from Rolling Stone, made news across the country. It was just crazy. So I actually went back and I looked in the Rolling Stone archives, every Eagles record, unqualified rave.
2: Yeah.
0: Oh my God, what a great record, Eagles. Oh my God, On the Border. Oh my God, Desperado. And it was crazy. And so I literally don't know where that came from. And I talked to someone at Rolling Stone and she said that she thought they had a column called Random Notes that was a little kind of gossipy, snarky column. And she thought there might have been some snarky things written about them in that. And that's kind of what caused it. But again, it just shows you what a bunch of whiners those guys are, because yeah. What band, they never mentioned the sexism, all sorts of problems.
2: Oh, they were, R. Kelly worthy level arrests that mm-hmm. happened to those Eagles guys.
1: Mm-hmm.
2: And that gets exactly. written, that gets brushed aside. Well, so, I should mention that we're talking to you. I don't think I've mentioned this. You've been based in Australia for quite some time. You're writing and teaching down there. You know, so you are fairly well insulated, except if you, have set off any native people, Pink Floyd fans. So the hate that comes your way, and you've been talking about this book being out, promoting blurbs. I gave you one, but also hate mail you've gotten in response to these lists published in New York and other places. Right? You kind of pride yourself on ticking people off, Bill. Do you just think that they can't reach you down there in Australia?
0: No, I mean, because a lot of them I wrote in America, and I know that you guys both believe this, and even more than lists, one of the great things, and of course, your show is the epitome of this, is just arguing about music. It's not that anyone's correct. It's not that anyone's wrong. It's mm-hmm. that, mm-hmm. I mean, you're wrong. I shouldn't say that because you are wrong on a lot of things, but that everyone gets to have their say, and we would always have listeners call in, and whatever they said, that's great. You might disagree, but everyone gets to have their say. Back in the old days in the Reader, if you remember, the letter section of the Reader,
2: oh, yeah.
0: just overfilled with people yelling about this or that. But I firmly believe this, and this was a Reader precept, that when people wrote in, the writer didn't get to write back and mouth off and be insulting. You had to respond if there was a factual issue, but people got their say. And so I really do sincerely believe in the in that everyone does get to have their say, and everyone should be encouraged to have their say. And the fact that some people are snarky, that's fine. I mean, there's a little bit of engagement, and I honestly try not to troll. I mean, I might have slipped up here and there. and sometimes you're settling old scores in kind of funny ways, but
2: yeah.
0: Often they're just personal things. You know, sometimes you have an issue of a song because you associate with a certain person or something like that. But it is true that there is sometimes vituperation, but I think that's really, really good. Everyone should be able to have their say, and the critics do not get the last word. That's my other thing I really care about, is that critic does not get the last word.
2: No, I think that's noble. Obviously, I wanted to hear you articulate that in this yeah. time of ultra polarization. It's a good time not to be in America, Bill Wyman. Mm-hmm. People can't argue anymore politely, and as sport, and you encourage that still happening in the arts. I've read, there's exceptions. Music, I think, is less healthy. I've read some incredibly scathing reviews of The Odyssey and some incredible raves, and I'm glad they're all sharing space.
1: No.
2: But we can't do that about Nirvana, for example. That having been said, what the hell? Smells Like Teen Spirit is too easy for number one. What's wrong with you? I remember sitting with him, Greg, and reviewing In Utero the week it came out, and him not recognizing its brilliance. I stand by, you needing both sides of In Utero, the noise and the melody, Bill Wyman, but you never understood that record. But Smells Like Teen Spirit, come on. Couldn't you have lifted something a little heavier? What's the matter with you?

0: great song, but it should be number three or four. Just, you know.
1: Yeah, I just had to go with that in the end. Really, honestly, it's just been such a dominant song. And I don't know. And back then, people might not know this. Back then, you'd get like these cassettes, you know, that, and sometimes they were even unmarked or handwritten on.
0: Yeah.
1: And I remember my girlfriend, Elise, when I got Nevermind, the advance cassette in the mail, you know, we went down and we put it into the cassette deck of her car and we put that song on and I never got that cassette back, you know, just, she took it. And it was just such an amazing moment in rock history. It was so great to be alive then. It was so exciting. Nobody understood what was going to happen. And to this day, I really love that song. It was really fun going back through all the Nirvana stuff. Heart-Shaped Box is such a powerful, wonderful song. Dumb, I love so much.
0: Yeah.
1: And but also that one was where with the writing, you know, you needed to bring that story, which is such a sad story, to an end.
2: The fact that you did sort of delve into Nirvana, that's probably the group with the slightest catalog, right, to dive into. And that was one of the two new entries, because the other stuff in the book had been published elsewhere. Why did you focus on Nirvana? Why did you think that was one of the two bands that you had to include in the book?
1: Oh, well, that's a great question. It's because we all lived through that right at the time. Chicago played a little supporting role in that story, as you guys know. Mm-hmm. I think, Greg, you were just telling me the other day that first time you talked to Kurt Cobain, right, was outside, what, Metro when they opened for 11th Dream Day?
2: Yeah, in the alley back there. They were loading up their van, and I think they were actually going to go record with Butch Vig. They were gonna start doing the they did the demo session with Vig and at Smart Studios. Yeah. This is like 1990.
3: And Kurt met Courtney night at Metro when she dumped ex-boyfriend Billy Corgan.
2: Right.
1: And Jim had a great relationship with Courtney Love. You know, we just, you know, it was just such a great, crazy time and such a meaningful time in all of our lives. And of course, one of the great rock and roll stories in the sadder sense. And but not just that, but just the rise of alternative rock and the underground and how the underground was very suspicious of commerciality. And again, this is so long ago, but. You know, Liz Phair, Urge Overkill, and the Smashing Pumpkins, there was a huge underground rejection of them because they were considered to be too commercial. I won't mention his name, but I literally had a conversation with a guy in Lounge Axe, and he said, oh, Liz Phair sold out when she went to Matador.
3: Matador.
1: Which was a... Yeah. Very marginal, not marginal, but it was a very hip, cool New York label, but it was like Pavement and... I think Come was on and a few bands like this.
3: There were no platinum sellers on Matador. Yeah.
1: So that was a huge thing. Steve Albini was the patron saint of that whole thing. And that's one of my favorite things as well, because again, I grew up in that, the Left of the Dial era, you know, where you'd see your bands, you know, playbills on telephone poles or in fanzines, or you'd listen to the college radios you drove across the country. So that to me, just really part of my makeup. And the other thing is that someone from, you know, because like you guys, I grew up listening to Pink Floyd, the Rolling Stones, Led Zeppelin, and then punk rock came along, which was a great hope. And that kind of didn't ever really go places. And then to have all that finally vindicated in 1991 was such a thrilling moment. So to me, that's just a really great time in music. I love stuff about dirty stuff about the record industry. So, of course, there's a lot of that. So it really was a great case study in a cultural phenomenon, and we kind of lived through it day by day. I mean, just all the crazy stuff that would happen, and then, of course, his death, which was just terrible, and then all the crazy stuff in the aftermath.
3: Yeah. When we return, Bill Wyman defends more of his indefensible rankings. That's in a minute on Sound Opinions.
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2: Welcome back to Sound Opinions. I'm Greg Kot. He is Jim DeRogatis. This week, Bill Wyman is here to talk about his rock and roll lists. Let's get back into it.
0: All right, but Bill, you're worrying me, man. We did come up at the same time. We were born around the same time. You know, you're talking like such an old man. What's the last record you heard that blew you away?
1: You know, that's funny. And to be honest, I don't review records all the time now. I don't keep up on things. But I'll tell you one thing I think is super interesting is if I had to say, like, what are like three of my of the best songs just of the last 20 years, in a weird way, I really love that Boy Genius song, Strong Enough.
0: Yeah.
1: Which I just think is just such a beautiful, amazing song with just, you know, and again, with great rock and roll redolence in it, you know, listening to Boys Don't Cry as you drive mm-hmm. down the Pacific Highway or whatever. Believe it or not, that Chapel Roan song, Good Luck, Babe, I just think that is a sensational thing. And I don't think she wrote it, but just what a great pop, you know, defiant, hilarious kind of conception. And she's such a crazy figure. And maybe you guys, you know, I saw Taylor Swift recently and boy, that is a great show. And, you know, I think she's a little plastic in certain ways,
0: yeah,
1: but she's an amazing figure. And I think All Too Well is a great song. And I think that's like a Bruce Springsteen song. I mean, Bruce Springsteen can sing that song.
0: How come you didn't tackle
2: You're
0: Springsteen?
2: Pressing all of Jim's buttons now.
0: How come you didn't tackle Springsteen?
1: Well, that's funny, too. Okay, there's another thing. That he is just such a heavy lift because there's so many albums at this point.
0: Yeah.
1: I'm not really a Bruce basher except for Outlaw Pete, which I think is a shockingly bad song.
2: Well, even Springsteen fans hate that song.
0: Yeah.

0: It's like one of the most incredibly, unbelievably bad songs I've ever heard. And but at the same time, there's so many of those later records. And then you got the track set and stuff like that. And then I've just never really wanted to do, you know, ranking someone up to a certain point. I mean, you could do it up to Tunnel of Love, but I wouldn't want to do the double records, you know, the two records he put out at the same time, you know, Human Touch and Lucky Town or whatever were. Because even that really brings down... And I even cheated a little bit in the Pink Floyd one because they put out some record. Didn't they put like a two record set out of kind of instrumentals and something or other? And I kind of dismissed that. So I try to be completist. So now again, and even him, he has had a few pratfalls, but it, you know, there's not the high drama, I guess.
1: That's true.
2: So yes, we're definitely looking for drama. Yes.
1: Yeah. Well, and that's why Michael Jackson. I mean, in addition to being one of the most important artists of three decades,
2: Yeah. That's a lot of crappy albums to go through. You know, like you even say yourself, I think in your list is that after Thriller, there's not really a lot to get excited about.
1: No.
2: You know?
0: Yeah, there's some terrific, amazing pop constructions and all that. Oh, to go back to Pink Floyd for a second, do I have this right that I think it was on one of your shows where you guys were talking about Pink Floyd, and did you guys think Mother was the big Pink Floyd, best Pink Floyd song?
2: No,
1: but it's up there. It's pretty great.
2: It's a good song.
0: Yeah, because I remember, I think when I was originally writing that, I think if you go back and listen, I think I mentioned that you guys talked about it.
2: Yeah, we like this song, I think. Yeah.
1: Why, you hate
2: it? Context.
0: Oh, yeah. So, like I said, there's no accounting.
2: No accounting for bad taste? Is that what you're saying?
0: Exactly.

0: Why is Mother a bad song?
1: Well, it's not that it's a bad song. I just don't, it just didn't resonate. I mean, I hear stuff like that and I think, oh my God, Jim and Greg like that song. I got to go back. What am I missing?
0: Yeah.
1: And I'm sure you guys do this, but another thing I remember about us, to our credit, is that every year we bash the Rock and Roll Hall of Fame. I mean, yes. I think we all agree that that's something that should not exist.
0: No.
1: And that's like a really confusing and confounding thing, the way that has evolved. And I don't check every single one of your shows. Have you guys been following the Hall of Fame recently?
0: No, we don't, but it's so irrelevant to us. It's as irrelevant as the Grammys, you know.
1: Yeah.
0: I mean, we might mention something in an obit, like one sentence, but that's it. We don't care.
1: Okay, and do you know that Lionel Richie is in the Rock and Roll Hall of Fame now?
0: Right, yeah. And why put Stevie... I mean, you take aim at Stevie Nicks being there at 274, Fleetwood Mac's at 96. I know you like Fleetwood Mac. You got that California thing. But, you know, yeah.
1: Right, like, what's but as a... Just as a solo artist, just to be
0: clear,
1: Fleetwood Mac's a fine band.
0: Yeah.
1: And then they go, you know, Jimmy Iovine is on the board. Oh, let's get my buddy Stevie in.
0: Right. Well, Kraftwerk, the inventors of an entire genre of music, has not made it.
2: We
0: could
2: go on and on about that.
0: It's ridiculous.
2: It's who, you know, it says more about the people voting than the actual worth of the artists, I think, right? You do mention, and I missed this when you had written your original Hall of Fame article, Blood on the Tracks is the best rock album ever made. There's no equivocating there. I wasn't aware of that, your profound love, and there's nothing wrong with that, Bill, but wow, that is quite a statement.
0: We've done a couple of shows on Blood on the Tracks. Yeah.
1: Oh, it's a perfect record. I mean, it's just hard to think of any record that's just so perfect from start to finish that just reverberates in the same way. The sound of it, it's magical. There's, you know, at first when it came out, everyone said Tangled Up in Blue, and then you realize, oh my God, Idiot Wind is a profound song, and then you realize, what the hell is going on with Shelter from the Storm?
3: And if I pass this way again, you can rest assured I'll always do my best for her, on that I give my word. In a world of steel-eyed death and men who are fighting to be warm, come in, she said, I'll give ya shelter from the storm.
1: And there are just so many profound things. He's so honest and naked. He you know, is so cruel in so many different ways over so many years in so many crazy ways. But to this day, I just think that's a record that you can put on and be taken into a place that's kind of the epitome of, you know, what you call singer-songwriting. I mean, in addition to all the other amazing things he did, you know, it's the greatest singer-songwriter personal love song type album of all time. And so, yeah, I would just make a strong case for that.
2: That ties in with what we're talking about here, the idea of the list says more about the maker of the list than the actual, you know, artists that are being discussed. And I think if you, being a person of a certain stage in life, and you listen to something like Blood on the Tracks, there's a point where that album becomes your whole, you know, being. My introduction to Dylan really was that album too, and I love that album. And I can't unequivocally say that it's the greatest Dylan album, but it's the one that means the most to me, because that was the album that I listened to in its entirety first from Dylan, and thought this is the most amazing thing I've ever heard. I don't know if that experience was like that for you, but for me it was like my introduction to his greatness. You know.
1: Yeah, Jim, and how do you feel about Blood on the Tracks?
0: I'll take Blonde on Blonde.
1: Yeah, okay.
0: But for personal reasons, I think that was my introduction that made me realize this guy is not just an old fart, baby boom. You know, which because we have spent our careers as music critics to varying degrees, you, me, and Greg, in opposition to the baby boomer hegemony, right? They owned rock and roll. They're going to tell us what's brilliant. You snot-nosed young punk. You were too young for Woodstock. You know, you've missed out on everything. You didn't have the Beatles. You were, you know, I was six when the Beatles broke up. So, you know, you were the same, right? You know, and it was like, well, the hell with you. I've seen Nirvana. I've been to raves in the woods in Hixton, Wisconsin. I've been to Lollapalooza. So we've all been fighting that, you know. So and that's really another thing. And now we're like the last surviving rock critics, you know. I mean, who else is still doing this? I mean, aside from the fact that it doesn't pay and it doesn't matter, nobody else can be wasted. Nobody else is wasting their time with it, you know.
1: Well, it's so, here's another little footnote to rock history, that back in the 70s, you know, there was a famous issue of Rolling Stone that had Led Zeppelin on the cover, right? Mm-hmm. And that was Cameron Crowe's first cover story, right, where he was 16 years old, he went on the road, and it became the basis of Almost Famous, the movie, and blah, blah, blah. What people forget about that, and I was a dumb kid, is that was my first issue of Rolling Stone that I actually went out and bought. Okay, mm-hmm. I'd kind of seen it around. I was 12, or I must have been 13, maybe. But you go into it, and then you come to the record review section. I don't know if you guys remember this. There's two reviews of Blood on the Track.
2: Yeah.
1: One by John Landau, who would become Bruce Springsteen's manager. And the other by Jonathan Cott. And there's a footnote to that, too, that one of them refers to a certain song where you can hear Dylan's jean jacket button clicking on the guitar. And the thing is, as some people know, you know, Dylan changed it, and he swapped out some versions of some songs with the Minneapolis sessions. But so they were actually reviewing the early edition of the album.
0: Ah.
1: Okay. So that's how crazy it was back then. But then you turn the page and they had 12 more reviews, like capsule reviews, you know, Dave Marsh, Ellen Willis, whoever, all the critics of the time. Mm-hmm. Which was just, when I was a kid, I was like, what is going on? So that's another thing I remember, that there was an import given to the album at the time by Rolling Stone that was unprecedented.
2: Yeah, the idea of, like, you know, being able to review an album with some level of insight, that all occurred to me around that album. You know, like you were saying, the fact that they were devoting this much time and space, because I started subscribing to Rolling Stone around that time because, my interest in music, that type of music, was peaking. You're absolutely right. It not only is a, you know, important album for us, but also the idea of being a rock critic.
1: Yeah, exactly.

0: But I think, Bill, a good place to wrap up. You know, Greg and I would each talk for half an hour in response to this question. But, you know, you've devoted your life and career as far as writing to criticism. You know, there's a thought, a school of thought in this age that, you know, it's all about the algorithm, you know, criticism. There's no need for it. There's no purpose for it. There's, you know, what's, you know, nobody reads it. Nobody cares. Why does criticism still matter, Bill Wyman?
1: Oh, boy. No, that is such a great question, because it's even worse than that, because the algorithms work against it, because if they're saying something negative about something you like, there is a certain one in which, you know, they use the algorithms to provoke you and stuff like this. But still, one of the problems I worry about the book is that, you know, someone, Michael Jackson fan, might say, wait a minute, he's being mean to Michael Jackson. Wait a minute, he's being mean to the Eagles. You know, so it kind of, you know, you kind of hurt yourself if you're not coddling people. And then, of course, we have this phenomenon of popism, which I know you guys both know about, popism and poptimism. And over the last 20 or 30 years, it's been evolved where critics don't really, they're not critical. They're on the side of the artist. It's like rah, rah. They're overcoming all these obstacles. They're back on top. They really don't want to be famous, but fame was forced on them. And they didn't want the record contract, but they grudgingly accepted it. I mean, you just, this permeates the Times so much pop writing. And Jim, people can go back and read about this. Jim was at the center of it. There was an idiot at the Times who wrote a big story about this and attacked Jim for utterly spurious reasons. The treatment of R. Kelly in the New York Times and a whole bunch of other places is the epitome of poptimism, where they just said, oh, he has these little legal problems, but he's still back on top. He's a mischievous Lothario. I mean, it's absolutely disgusting. And you can, people can look up an article I wrote for BuzzFeed, which I think tracked this really, really well, about R. Kelly in the New York Times. And the guy literally attacked Jim for something he wrote about Avril Lavigne, and it wasn't even negative.
0: No,
1: attacking Jim for not being nice enough.
0: Yeah,
1: like, it was,
0: yeah.
1: There was no,
0: Bill, and Khalifa Sena is a staff writer at the New Yorker now, you know.
1: Oh, he sure is.
0: Yeah, so, you know, it's like poptimism paid for some people.
2: But,
0: and Ryan Schreiber at the ripe old, you know, maybe he's 45, is retired founder of Pitchfork.
2: Well, music critic is now shorthand for hater. You know, you can't say anything negative, otherwise you'll be pilloried, you know, by anybody who's fans of those bands. It's just like a pileup, you know, of hatefulness. And, that is, hence we don't see any really negative reviews of Geese or Turnstile, whoever is the flavor
0: or
2: of the
0: Olivia Rodrigo,
2: You know, it's dispiriting.
0: Not that there needs to be negativity in the world, just that there needs to be a vibrant conversation. If these artists are worth considering, let's have both sides.
2: Right.
0: Yeah. Let's have 100 sides.
1: Exactly. And I always say that it's not even a matter of opinion. It's empirically provable. You can go to Metacritic, the Metacritic site, which tracks all the reviews, and look at film. And there's, you know, they use their red, yellow, and green lights. And you can see there's movies that get bad reviews and mediocre reviews and blah, blah, blah, blah, blah. You go to the music site of Metacritic, every single album is green. Everyone, like, negative reviews almost don't exist. Mm. And then my own little contribute to rock criticism is when you get to artists like the Stones, where it's like every record is their best record since Some Girls. And for crying out loud, I wrote that article in 1995 for the Chicago Reader. And I've been writing it ever since. Mm. That every new Rolling Stones record, they go, the last one is no good, but the new one, they're back in top rock and form. It's their best record since Some Girls, or some variant best record since Tattoo You or whatever.
3: Then we lie beneath a shady tree. I love her and she's loving me.
0: Bill Wyman, it is a pleasure catching up with you, chatting rock and roll with you. We could argue for hours. Bill Wyman's Rock and Roll Lists is out now. It's a fun book. It is so much more than rock and roll lists, although it is 100% Bill Wyman. That's true. There's no more Bill Wyman-ish Bill Wyman than the Bill Wyman of this book.
2: That's right. Exactly.
1: It is so great to be back talking to you guys. It really honestly is. It's such a thrill. And people in Chicago, speaking of criticism, I don't know if people appreciate that the rock critic core that you guys had going on in Chicago. I don't think there's any city in America that had two critics that were as based in reporting, as aggressive, as opinionated, and unconnected to the industry dross as you two guys. So you guys have done really, really great stuff there.
0: That wraps up our chat with Bill Wyman, and now we want to hear from you. Do you have a best or worst Beatles song to share? Which of Bill's rankings infuriated you the most? Share your thoughts in a voice message on our website, soundopinions.org. That guy almost makes you and me look reasonable, huh, Greg? What do we have on the show next week?
2: Next week, Jim, we're going to celebrate the 80th birthday of the late great John Prine. A lot of celebrations going on. We had him on the show once. We're going to revisit that. 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
0: Thanks, as always, to our Patreon community, especially Dawn Mergarian from Baltimore, Maryland, who listens to WTMD. Thanks, Dawn. This episode of Sound Opinions was produced by Alex Claiborne, Andrew Gill, and Max Hatlam. 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

0: I'll have to make myself do something to take my mind off him. The more I think about trying to think about him, the more I end up thinking about him.
1: In the end.
0: Let's go.
2: Are you sure?
0: Yeah.
1: Their father arrives a few moments after they walk out the door. You turned 20. On the eve of this new decade of life, you decided it was not worth it to actively think about your birth father anymore. It was not cool to still feel hurt about it, and so you could choose to feel nothing. And you plan to continue to do so now. You will not sabotage your brother's efforts, but you will not help them either. So you do not follow up with Connor about looking for your father, and Connor does not call. But there are also no records of other calls either. If you had recorded everything, you would hear three sessions here with your new work-subsidized teletherapist. The first, an intake session, a concise summarized biography of your life as it relates to your inner problems. You make radio documentaries. You won some awards for this last year.
3: Whew! Wow, hold on, one second. There are two parts to this speech, and I was going to keep it short, but what the hell, I got gold, so... Yeah.
1: You crave the attention and acknowledgement, and it also repulses you. You work at the most famous newspaper in the world, at one of the biggest shows in the country. Lately, you've been leaving early to see if anyone notices. They don't. You were raised by a loving single mother in the Bay Area. You would hear yourself tell your teletherapist that your birth father left before you were born and you've never met him. That you suspect, based on nothing more than an elementary understanding of Freud and a few Instagram therapy videos, that this is the root of some of your problems. Daddy issues. You have a twin brother. But you're not identical. You probably make the same joke you always do. That you're sorry to disappoint your therapist. People are always more excited when they think there's some other version of you out there. Most relevant to your teletherapist, what you would like to fix about yourself. It is mostly one thing, which you are almost embarrassed to admit. You have the sneaking suspicion that you will never fall in love. Your last attempt officially ended the night of your 27th birthday. You and your ex shouting at one another beneath the rattling viaduct of the M line. Your ex saying, "It's been 2 years. You need to get over me. I got over you in a week." "I know," you said. "I know," even though you didn't know. That is as far as you get. Your therapist calls it quits at the start of the pandemic. You build fortresses of routine to keep the mania of your confinement from creeping in. You quit smoking, start running. You record your phone calls. You tell yourself it's for a project you hope to make one day about this historic moment.
4: Hi, Bonnie. How are you?
5: Hello.
1: Your aunt and your mom have been living together in Portland since quarantine began.
4: I'm back. Your mom is back. She's here.
5: You're back.
4: She's here. So does it go from bear to otter and then to something else? Or does it, is it just
5: it's
4: bear
5: not
4: and
5: like
4: otter?
5: An evolution. It's just different groups.
4: Okay. Twinks are a totally different category, right?
1: This is your favorite kind of call. You get stoned and curl up in bed with the phone balanced on your cheek. You are still, at 27, like most children. You like to hear stories of the world before you were in it, of your mother before she was your mother, like when her and your aunt were strippers at the New Century Theater in San Francisco.
5: And what did you dance to? And what did my mom dance to?
4: I would dance to Bob Dylan a lot, actually.
6: Mm-hmm.
4: Believe
6: yes,
4: it or
6: actually.
4: Not, but so did your mom.
6: Well, yeah, but his Christian album. I'm going to scandalize your nephew now. Your auntie did like the schoolgirl thing. Let's just be honest.
4: Let's just be honest. Yeah.
6: Yeah. Mm-hmm.
5: Creepy, but I won't think about that.
4: I know. When you think about it, super creepy.
6: I want to warn you that my phone is, you know what? I'm going to go upstairs and get the cord, but I have to look at this message from your brother.
4: Okay. Now's your chance there. Your mom's going upstairs.
5: Did you ever meet my birth father?
4: Yeah.
5: And yep. What was your general impression?

0: He was okay. I only met your birth father a couple of times. I remember I met him once at the Zeitgeist, and he was really hella tall, for one thing. He was cute. He was, like, handsome.
1: Your mother is not exactly withholding about your father. She answers the questions if you ask them, which you did a lot when you were a teenager. Your origin story has remained consistent, but unsatisfyingly brief. Your father was a line cook. He played in a rockabilly band. They met at a bar called the Zeitgeist, dated for a while. She got pregnant. He wasn't ready to be a father. She decided to keep you. For a while, she exchanged letters with his mother. But your mom says she was always justifying his choice to not be involved in your lives, so they stopped communicating. Your mother tells you his name, but says she can't remember how it's spelled.
0: Yeah, I met him a couple of times. He seemed nice. He was nice to me. He was polite. He was, like, clearly trying to, like, make a good impression on me because I was, like, your mom's friend. Yeah, and he was very tall.
1: The pandemic inspires inexplicable life choices. Some friends buzz their hair. Others experiment with sobriety. You move to Los Angeles. You are surprised to find that your next-door neighbors, a young white couple, rarely return your greetings. You live in the heart of a gentrifying Central American neighborhood. When you speak to the cashier at the corner store in Spanish, she responds in English. You want to tell her that you're not like the rest of them. Your grandmother is from Santa Ana. You couldn't have afforded to live here a few years ago. You moved here to be closer to something. You're just not sure what or how. Connor is driving his truck up and down the Pacific Coast Highway. He's waiting to be called into the wildfires. But so far, nobody has called, and he spent the summer sleeping in his truck. On April 18th, 2021, a little over a year after he first calls you to ask to look for your father, he texts you a series of screenshots. They're of an exchange between him and someone from a DNA testing website, a distant relative. You bought a kit for your family a few years ago and forgot about it. In the exchange, Connor asks if there's someone in this distant relative's family with your birth father's name. Yes, in fact, says the stranger. A few days later, Connor receives your birth father's first and last name, for the first time, spelled correctly. When you search your birth father's name in public records, it returns a result in Los Angeles, in a suburb 40 minutes away from you.
2: I mean, how do you feel about it?
3: I feel good about it. Yeah, I feel good about it.
2: I feel like the first day that we kind of got the info, I was like, I'm kind of excited.
1: It has been a long time since you've heard Connor excited about anything. It's sweet and unnerving. To say no would be disappointing for him, a betrayal of your attempts towards closeness. But the thought of meeting your birth father inspires very little feeling in you, besides a nascent hope that you might finally finish a project.
2: I mean, do you feel like that? Like, if you met him, do you feel like you won't get anything out of it?
3: I guess I'm just, like, trying to figure out, like, what, you know, like, I feel like we're both almost 30, you know? Where it's just like, yeah. What, you know, like, what is this guy going to tell us about ourselves that we don't already know?
2: I hear you, because it's like, I'm not interested, it's like, I don't really give a about, I mean, I do give a about meeting him. I don't like, I don't know. Do you ever like look in the mirror and like say like think about dad or like dad, but our biological dad?
3: Yeah, definitely.
2: You ever like? It's like I find myself always looking and being like, I don't even know what our family looks like. I have mom to compare that to. I like, oh, it's like I have mom's face in a lot of ways, but I also wonder what our biological dad looks like.
1: You have tabs open to several potential fathers on Facebook, a series of white men in rimless or squared sunglasses with varied hairlines and gradient pallid shades. Your top contender sports a buzz cut and a pair of gas station sunglasses. He's an amateur photographer who takes pictures of animals at the zoo.
3: I found one picture of a person who kind of looks like he could be related to us, baby.
2: Yeah, I saw one that maybe did, but I was like, damn, he's pretty ugly. I don't know.
3: Is it the guy with the black hair and the sunglasses on?
2: Yeah, that guy. I was like, is that really mom's type before she started dating really boring dudes?
1: You have not told your mother about any of this, and you're not sure you will. It is very different, you think, to ask questions about your birth father than to meet him.
2: And I'm curious about what his life is at.
3: Yeah.
2: I also hope he's ballin'. No, I'm just kidding.
1: Suddenly, it's June again. Almost exactly 1 year since you arrived to Los Angeles. One night, you will absentmindedly Google your father's name and Los Angeles. The screen will populate with the same buzz cut guy with gas station sunglasses, but now there are two new images. The first is a man standing beside a barber chair. He looks like he was ripped from a Time magazine article from the 50s. Tall, a pencil mustache, slick back hair. There's an interview with him. He owns the barber shop. He grew up in California, moved to Los Angeles in the mid-90s. Before he was a barber, he says,
4: he was a cook.
1: The second image is of him standing in front of the shop. It looks familiar. You will type the address into Google Maps. You ate dinner across the street from the shop 2 nights ago. You will type in your address to measure the distance between you and this barber shop. A short, nearly straight line will appear, and an estimated arrival time from your apartment. 5 minutes.

0: Thanks for doing all the hard work finding all that.
1: No, thank you. I love you.
0: You're welcome, I guess. I don't know what you're thanking me for.
1: Well, you're the one who found the name, so...
0: I mean, it's
1: not all, not all my work.
0: I know it's not, but thank you.
1: All right.
0: Yeah, I love you.
1: All right. I love you too, brother. Let me keep in the loop.
0: Yeah, I'll text you tonight. Bye.
1: Okay. All right. Love you. Bye.
0: See you today. Bye.
2: It's summer in Los Angeles, 2021. You are 28 years old, and you have a routine. You wake up, you answer an endless stream of work emails and Slack messages, which fill you with an unearned rage and dread. You smoke weed, which relaxes you or puts you on edge with no in-between. You cook chicken and coconut rice and eat it standing at the wall-mounted table in your narrow kitchen. Sometimes, your friend Sarah picks you up, and you drive around L.A., attempting to commit to memory the geography around you. You forget it by the time you've walked through the front door. You smoke a cigarette in the parking lot behind your apartment. You scroll on Instagram. You swipe on dating apps.
3: I'm going to record myself on Tinder because that is what I have been doing lately.
2: You can't say exactly what you're looking for. It's easier to say what you are not.
3: Bio says, hiking, comma, gym, 5'9". No. 1,000 miles away, no. No. Meh. A little vanilla. No. No. No.
2: You don't want to date an artist. Too earnest. You don't want to date a banker or a real estate agent. And frankly, bankers and real estate agents don't really want to date you either. Your teeth are slightly crooked. You have never in your adult life seen your abs without yanking the pouch down on your stomach. Also, you're bad with money.
3: His job is entrepreneur, which the f*** is an entrepreneur. I'm going to say no.
2: No athletes. You smoke and drink and do drugs that keep you from waking up before sunrise.
3: He plays golf with his friends. Yeah, this is not going to work. Just a picture with no bad vibes today. Text over it. No, thank you.
2: You don't want to date someone who only has white friends. But you're also afraid to date someone who is so connected to their cultural background that you feel like a white person in comparison. With your unplaceable face, Afro, and Gaelic name.
3: Far leftist progressive. Oh, okay. And hella cute. Oh, well, this is the funniest part too, is that like you get all in your head about saying yes, saying no, and then they never swipe for you. So it's sort of a useless exercise.
4: Hello, baby.
5: Hi, Mama.
4: How are you?
5: Good. How are you doing?
4: I'm doing good. I saw your brother yesterday. It was super sweet.
5: There you are.
4: Hello? Yeah.
5: Yeah.
4: So, how are you feeling about what he wants to do?
2: The truth is, you don't feel anything about meeting your father. You know that in theory this is big. You're about to meet someone who once meant something to you, and now means something else. But you won't be sure what until he's in front of you.
5: I don't know. It's cool. I don't know. I don't know how. Like, I mean, how do I feel about it? It's hard to say, you know.
4: Well, I love you guys, and I hope that you get what you need from it. And yeah, I'm glad you're doing it together.
2: You find an email address on the barbershop's website. You click into the always open email tab on your computer and start a new message. Your first words to your birth father will forever be archived in your inbox between updates to your credit score, calendar reminders of work deadlines, and your lease renewal. The cursor ticks an even measure on the blank draft. This blank space must be filled with something specific. A particular alchemy must take place, a certain tone struck. Whatever fills this space must be firm, but not aggressive. Humble, but not shrinking.
0: Do you have any idea how to start?
6: How about, hello, I know this is a bit out of the blue,
1: but I'm sending this message on behalf of my brother and I. We think you are our biological father.
0: Start with that preface thing you're talking about. We're not looking to get anything from you.
1: How about this? I know this is a bit out of the blue, but I'm sending this message on behalf of my brother and I. We think you are our biological father. We're not...
0: That sounds so formal and weird.
1: We don't need anything from you. We're not asking for anything.
0: I might want to ask him for something. I'll be like, hey, can you pay for my schooling?
1: Connor, please don't ruin this before we've even had the chance to meet him. Please.
0: I won't. Yeah, it still sounds formal. It still sounds like,
1: what do you?
0: We love to talk, blah, blah, blah. But you could be like, we think that you might be our biological father, whatever. We were really hoping that we could meet you and fill in the blank, something personal.
1: We're both nearly 30.
0: Yeah.
1: And have always wondered about who you were.
0: Yeah, that sounds good to me. Does that sound good to you?
1: Yeah, I'm sending it.
0: All right.
1: Ready? Three?
0: Yeah. Smash that mother button. Sorry. Yeah, okay. I'm ready. You can count down if you want.
1: What should I put as the subject line?
0: Say, like, Happy Father's Day.
1: Papa, can you hear me? No. are you my daddy?
0: long lost kid in search of biological father.
1: It's a long subject. Not just
0: Dad? Question mark.
1: I'm just going to put a hello from Connor and Sayre. How about that?
0: Reaching out.
1: All right. One, two, three. All right, I did it.
0: Nice. Now we wait.
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6: This is American Life. We are in the middle of excerpts from Sayre Quevedo's new series, Reaching Out. Let's pick up where we left off.
2: You wait 4 days to hear back, but nothing. There's no way to know the message was received, that it didn't end up in a spam folder, or that a coworker didn't delete it, assuming it was a phishing scam. But the notion of these possibilities is enough to convince you that it's worth reaching out once more. So, you call the shop.
9: Hello?
0: Hello?
9: Hi.
2: He's in the bathroom, says the voice on the other end of the line.
9: So it's Sayre, S-A-Y-R-E, yeah, and Connor, C-O-N-N-O-R.
2: You leave your names and number.
9: Sure, it's 510.
0: What do you think? Do you think he's actually in the bathroom?
9: I don't know. It's like one of those things that could be true, but it also could be a really lame excuse, and it's hard to know.
0: Yeah. Well, if he calls you tonight, you just let me know.
9: Yeah, I will.
2: You don't hear back, and you don't call back either. You and Connor don't even discuss it. It seems to go without saying that to reach out a third time with no response would be pathetic. Sometimes, in the weeks after, you find yourself driving past your father's shop. You peer through the window, hoping to catch his face. It's not that it particularly matters to you. You've just become habituated to looking for him.

0: How are you feeling?
1: I'm scared. I'm nervous.
0: Yeah. What are you nervous about?
1: That he's going to be mean.
0: Yeah. Well, he doesn't really have the right to be mean.
1: Yeah, but that doesn't stop anyone from being mean.
0: No, I know. But I don't know. I mean, I have... I mean, I feel defensive of you. So if he was mean to us, I'd think about it as he's mean to you, where I'd care more, I guess.
1: That's mostly what I'm afraid of, him being mean to you, too. I don't really care what he says to me. I don't want him to hurt you.
0: Same here.
2: You pull down the driveway and onto the mile that separates you from your birth father. This street is ordinary to you now. In the nearly 2 years you have lived here, you have driven it hundreds of times, walked it, drunk, sweaty, in the rain. You've kissed strangers on this street, at midnight, mouth full of ash.
1: What time is it?
0: It's 4:34. Okay. Well, we're outside of it. This somehow got so much harder now that we're here.
2: You are now 20 minutes early, which gives Connor time to reconsider the plan entirely.
0: Do you think we should try? I know we plan on doing the note, but do you think that we should call him?
1: Yeah, but we already tried calling.
0: But we call his barbershop and be like, hey, I got an appointment for him at 5 o'clock. We'll say, yeah, sure, let me check.
1: And then what? Say then, exactly what's in the note. Say we're outside.
0: Hey, yeah, this is your son's.
1: What if he hangs up?
0: Then we go in there.
1: And do what?
0: We'd say, you. I don't know. I'm okay with doing that. I've always wanted to say you to Dad. Do you want to go in together? Would that make you feel better about it?
1: I mean, if you want to, I'm done.
0: I want him to look at us in the case that he decides that he doesn't want to deal with it, so that he can at least do it once. If he decides to avoid conversation with us, at least going in there and him seeing our face, I can be like, hey, I'm here, and I see you.

0: Good afternoon. 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I'm Carmelina Hart with your afternoon forecast. It is going to be warm and sunny today across the state. Expecting a high today in Española of 69. In Los Alamos, expecting a high of 70. Grants, 71. In Gallup, you're expecting a high of 73 today. And if you're in Santa Fe, expecting a high of 70.
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